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No, I'm just kidding. We're not lazy. You know how much work we've got to do?

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I'm out the door. And today's show, I want to dedicate to two special cousins of mine who passed away, Sophia and Aaron. Your light will continue to shine in all of us. Gone but never forgotten. 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
2: Just a little bit of slowing if you're heading south along the 125, right at the 8. Otherwise, a pretty decent ride farther south while the northbound side is wide open. Also, things are looking really clear on the 5 freeway, north and south in between Chula Vista and San Clemente, and no problems to report on the 15.
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2: Just a little bit of slowing if you're heading south along the 125, right at the 8. Otherwise, a pretty decent ride farther south while the northbound side is wide open. Also, things are looking really clear on the 5 freeway, north and south in between Chula Vista and San Clemente, and no problems to report on the 15.
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2: Cloudy skies overnight with a low around 59 degrees. It's going to be mostly cloudy tomorrow with a high of 65, getting down to an overnight low of 57. Currently, cloudy and 63.
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1: Sure, it's tough getting back into the swing of things after a long weekend. 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I love a short work week. My name's Chumley. 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It's Green Day. Wake me up when September ends.

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Alienation, the latest album from 3 Days Grace, came out August of 2025, last summer. 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

They say they're making a sequel to Wayne's World. Same Wayne and Garth, just a lot older. Remember this song from Wayne's World? That's a great part of the movie. Queen, Bohemian Rhapsody on Rock 105.3.

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Look, nobody likes being stuck in traffic. Or worse yet, that slow left lane driver. That's why we need flying cars. Flying cars are coming sooner than you think. China is expecting to start full-scale delivery of flying cars next year, 2027. I just hope for you and me that I'm not the one that has to be the pilot. Muse, here's Starlight.

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You know, 311 and Dirty Heads are coming to town. 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

Coming up, I'll play New Sublime, the title track to their upcoming new album that'll be out June 12th. It's titled Until the Sun Explodes. That's the album. And I'll play the title track coming up in about 15, 20 minutes. Either Remedy, Rock 105.3.

I never thought we'd get another album from Sublime. It's been 30 years. Jacob Knoll taking over for his father, Bradley Knoll. Sounds just like him. It's exciting. Until the Sun Explodes, that's the name of the new album. It'll be out June 12th. Here's that title track on Rock 105.3.

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I wish

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You want to purchase those tickets. But you can win them from us all this week. Three chances tomorrow. 8 a.m. with the show. Noon with Booker. And 5 p.m. with Beto. All that info. 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Linkin Park. Here's Heavy. It's The Crown.

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Sanctuary, that's the title of the new album from Evanescence. 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
1: That's Against the Current opening up the Rub Room this morning with their song Heavenly, one of their two most recent singles that they've released. They just released their latest, Dead Man Walking, just a few days ago, so definitely go ahead and give that a listen. What's up? It's Jamie, and I got an hour of the best new rock music that you need to be listening to right here, right now on Rock 105.3. MGK and Fred Durst, they're kicking it off right now with Fix Your Face. That's right.

That's Five Finger Death Punch with their song Eye of the Storm. It's off their upcoming 10th studio album. That's right, they've made it to double digits. Up next, I got Ice Nine Kills. Here they are with Twisting the Knife featuring McKenna Grace. This

That's 3 days grace. You could catch them live here in San Diego, actually, November 20th at Viejas Arena. Rock1053.com has your chance to win some tickets to that show. That was their song, Don't Want to Go Home Tonight, off their latest album, Alien Nation. Up next, Social Distortion. They just put out an album not too long ago called Born to Kill. Well, I got the title track off of that album for you right here, right now. They'll also be in San Diego in October. You could grab tickets to their Gallagher Square show, but in the rubber room, you don't need a ticket to listen to them.

That is President with Destroy Me. They do have a new single out as well. It's called Doom Loop. It's off their upcoming album, Blood of Your Empire. We get that on September 3rd. I'm very much looking forward to that. They're also going to be in San Diego in October. They're going to be playing at the House of Blues. Up next in the Rubber Room, it's Poppy, Amy Lee, and Courtney LaPlante. Here they are with The End of You.

That's Black Label Society with their song Name in Blood. Up next in the Rubber Room, I got Beartooth with their song Free. It's one of two singles off their upcoming album, Pure Ecstasy. They just released the title track this past weekend. That album comes out on August 28th. But here we go. It's Free on the Rubber Room. Got the

Either listen to our new rock now, or the baby alligator dies. Oh, he's such a cute little alligator. Ow! He just bit my nipple! The Rubber Room on Rock 105.

That was Seven Dust with their song Unbreakable off their latest album, One. Up next in the Rubber Room, I got these guys called Dexter and the Moon Rocks. I discovered them on TikTok years ago. They went viral, actually, for their love of goth women. But they are a band, and they have some pretty awesome music. Here's their latest single, Freaking Out.

0: 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Nothing artificial, no GMOs. I'm not sure about the green dye. I mean, if it's good enough for Mountain Dew, what the hell? 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

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Except for the bird sounds. But if you want the bird, we'll give you the bird. 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

0: 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Eddie, Sky, Thor, and Emily start the new show at 6 a.m. Right now, it's the 5 a.m. hour replay from the old show.
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2: So have I told you about my health journey yet?
3: I mean, you've told everybody.
2: Oh,
3: everybody. Emily hates any human listening about your health journey like 500 times.
2: I saw some people this weekend that I haven't seen in a while.
3: Yeah.
2: They were amazed. They said, wow. Where's the rest of you?
4: Yeah. Did they do this when you walk in? Eddie?
2: Yeah.
3: Oh, they didn't recognize him? I mean,
4: I barely recognize him when I see him in the morning.
2: Thank you.
4: No, it looks way leaner.
3: I mean, he looks leaner all around. He looks fantastic. I've said that. You look great.
4: I feel like she's saying that.
3: I mean, anybody with eyes can see how
4: looks fantastic.
3: How great you
4: look. And then rolls her eyes.
2: Yeah. I get it. It's fine, Emily.
4: Yeah.
3: I'm happy for you.
2: No, you're not.
3: Hey.
2: It's fine. So, I made some changes
3: in
2: it's all diet. It's all diet related. That's the main things I've done. But the biggest thing, I think, really is what I eat every single day for breakfast. Wow. And
4: talk about it.
2: That's all thanks to my health mentor.
3: Mentor.
2: Watching.
4: I don't get it, Eddie. I don't get it why she refuses to give me credit.
2: So,
3: journey and the way you present it and the word mentor.
2: What would you like me to say?
3: Like, I got some tips from Thor.
2: No, it's not true.
3: I got some tips from Thor. I saw Thor, what he ate. So I got some tips from Thor.
2: I watched this man eat yogurt every single day for like a year straight.
4: Yeah.
2: And I said to him during, like, dude, how do you do that? Like, I could never do that.
4: That's what he said.
2: I could never do that.
4: Mm-hmm. And then you would kiss a taco and mock me.
2: Yeah. Very, very true. Very true.
3: And say you'd rather eat a than eat that every day.
4: Yeah.
3: You've said things like that.
2: I don't know what you're talking about.
3: I think you know exactly what I'm talking about.
2: But watching him do that, I was just like, that's impossible. I don't know how he does it. Mm-hmm. But I would see the results. The results were remarkable. Yeah. And he got into great shape, and that was a big part of it. Yep. And so I, you know, beginning of the year, decided to make my changes. And one of the things that I read is how great oatmeal is for you. And I went, yeah, I've heard that before, but is it really that good for you?
4: Yeah.
2: I don't know. And so that's what I decided to do. I said, I think I could do this, but it's too much of a pain to warm up oatmeal for me every day.
3: Yeah,
2: and
3: those packets aren't good for you.
2: No, I don't. I would never have done that.
3: Those are bad.
2: Those are gross.
3: Those are easy.
2: Instant oatmeal?
3: Bad.
2: Yeah. No, I didn't want to do that. And so I looked into it and I go, could I eat overnight oats every day? And I'm like, I don't know. I've never really had them before.
4: Yeah.
2: Until this year, I've never really eaten oatmeal before like that. Mm-hmm. I've had regular oatmeal, but not overnight
3: oats. I've never had overnight oats.
2: Yeah.
3: Because I like hot oatmeal, like warm oatmeal.
2: Right. Mm-hmm. That's what I thought too.
3: Yeah.
2: Until I had it and I went, this is pretty good. This is pretty good. Mm-hmm. And it's a special recipe. I call it my concoction. Mm-hmm. And it has a little bit of yogurt in it. It has...
3: just like plain Greek yogurt?
2: Yeah. Mm. Yeah. Okay. No sugar.
4: No, come on. Remember what
2: are
4: I,
2: you crazy?
4: Eddie, what have I been saying about plain Greek yogurt?
2: Dude,
4: the
2: benefits are incredible.
4: Uh-huh. Thank you. All protein.
3: Uh-huh.
2: And so they like mix it up. I do have chia seeds. I add chia seeds for the gut health.
4: Love the chia seeds.
2: It's good for your gut health.
3: Gotta do it.
2: Yeah. I know you don't like that. Emily,
3: it's fine.
2: And then since I have it every day, I do mix up like different berries and some granola and things like that just to make it edible. Mm-hmm. But I really like it.
3: Any
2: it
3: honey or
2: good.
3: Sugar or anything?
2: A little bit of honey.
3: A little honey.
2: A little bit of honey for some things. Hey, nature's sugar.
4: It's okay.
3: It is.
4: I love how she's kind of judging that.
3: I'm not judging. No, honey's better than like brown sugar.
2: Oh, I don't use any of that.
3: Or like syrup.
2: No.
3: Okay.
4: Love syrup though.
2: Don't do it.
3: You do.
2: Don't do it. And so every single morning, that's what I eat.
3: I can't believe you've lasted this long. Because do you remember how long it's been going on? Just the same thing for breakfast every single day.
4: Yeah.
2: Lasted.
3: It's
2: just my new life. I mean, I'm not trying to outlast anything.
3: I feel like over your dead body when you stop eating this.
2: Well, now that you've challenged me, I'll eat this damn food until I die.
3: Months, right?
4: No, I would
2: five months.
4: Mm-hmm. I would say over since January 1st, 2026, Eddie's the healthiest person I know.
3: You could that's he is.
2: Oh, he's
3: I never said that.
4: So
2: you're the healthiest eater. You
3: healthiest
2: know, you
3: eater
2: said.
3: I know.
4: Healthiest Eddie's the healthiest eater I know.
3: You know what he eats all the time.
4: Yeah.
2: I don't know what you eat
4: he
2: all the
4: sends,
2: time.
4: He texts me every time he eats something to make sure it's okay.
2: He's my mentor.
3: He does?
2: That's what you do with your mentor.
3: That's a lot.
2: That's what you do with your mentor. I am eating very clean. And then my portion size is cut in half.
4: Cut in half.
2: That's the biggest part. Mm-hmm.
4: Cut in half.
2: I don't know why you're smiling
4: at that. Why is she?
3: I'm not.
4: God, she's so condescending about it.
2: She just does not. She does not want to buy into it.
4: She was.
3: I have eyes. Of course, I'm buying into it. You're skinny. You're a skinny bitch.
4: It's been very. It's been very well documented on the show. Emily loves when people fail or get fired.
3: Yeah. That's been.
4: Those are two things. Emily does not like people succeeding, and she loves when people get fired.
3: I don't love it, but if you're a complete and utter a-hole, then I'm glad you don't work here anymore.
2: Like if I fall off this diet, is she going to be?
4: When you fall off this diet, it will be the happiest day of life. It will be like seeing Santa Claus come down the chimney on Christmas morning. She will be so excited.
3: If Eddie falls off the diet, I'm going to be the most excited ever.
4: Yes, because when horrible things happen to me, you go, you get so excited about it.
3: You're a jerk to be
4: honest. You get so excited.
2: You get a sick satisfaction when bad things happen to
3: because
4: if she catches you
3: eating, talks to me?
4: If she catches you eating a donut or something, oh my God. I can't imagine. It's going to be better than sex for
2: Can't I have a treat every once in a while?
4: No, really? Not in Emily's mind.
2: Okay.
4: Not in Emily's mind.
2: Well, this eating oatmeal thing every day has really improved my health. And that's the craziest part is that, you know, I had bad blood work back in January. I recently got it again and everything is fixed. Like, it's wild. Mm-hmm. And I do credit a lot of it to eating this dang oatmeal every single day.
3: It's almost like maybe somebody should... You know, take your tips.
2: Oh, yeah, you think? Yeah, we're trying to tell Sky for how long. And
4: the thing about Sky is, though, you have to have it, you have to do it in a way where she thinks it's her idea.
2: Yeah.
3: Yeah, and I haven't learned that. I haven't mastered that skill with her yet.
2: Because you offer different food things for her, and she won't listen.
3: She won't take it.
4: She won't take it.
2: Yeah, that's Sky, though.
3: Yeah.
2: So you just give up at some point. Well, this is wild that this has come out. It has to be because somebody's listening out there. Somebody, a health expert, has put out the 12 things that happen when you eat oatmeal every day.
3: Is it just a photo of you posing?
2: Yeah. A before and after?
4: Hell yeah.
3: Wow.
2: You turn into a skinny bee. What's up? No, I mean, these are legitimate health-proven things that has happened to people if they eat oatmeal every day.
3: Okay.
2: And listen, I'm not out here saying everybody should do this because it's really, it can be tough.
4: Yeah.
2: I still enjoy it, so it's not bothering me yet. Mm-hmm. At some point, it's got to.
4: Yeah, you can switch up to something
2: else. Yeah, I know that day is going to come, but right now, I'm loving the results, and I feel good, so why not keep
4: doing
2: it? I'm
4: loving the results.
2: You stop it.
3: Okay, you too.
2: You stop it with your winking.
3: So ridiculous.
2: So here are the 12 things that happen when you eat oatmeal every day.
3: Okay.
2: Something for you to think about, Emily.
3: I mean,
4: I feel like all of these will bother Emily. All of them are going to bother her. All 12.
3: Are you very healthy?
2: Do. You claim.
3: I mean,
2: but oatmeal's better for you.
4: Who knows?
3: I mean, so, homemade egg white bites.
2: Okay.
3: Okay. Broccoli, egg whites, and cottage cheese in it.
2: Okay. I mean, it's not oatmeal.
4: That sounds disgusting.
2: Hey, and by the way, there's not a list of 12 things that egg white, broccoli bites, cottage, things that do for you. Yeah. Okay.
3: Really?
2: Yeah. There isn't.
4: I know what it does. It rots your insides, probably.
3: I mean, it's fiber and protein.
2: Okay. Well, let me tell you something.
3: What?
2: Oatmeal, number one. You're going to feel fuller longer.
4: Yep.
2: So it curbs that appetite. It fills you up.
4: Yep.
3: And it expands in your stomach.
2: Exactly.
4: All that fiber.
2: Yeah. Mm-hmm. So
4: I told Eddie about fiber.
2: He did.
3: I mean, everybody knows you're supposed to eat fiber. I mean, that's not news flash.
2: Not like Thor.
3: No. I mean,
2: he said protein and fiber.
3: About it forever.
2: That's all I eat. That's all I eat. I don't even know what carbs are.
4: Okay. He had never heard that before. He had never heard that before.
2: I hadn't.
3: Okay, good. I'm glad.
2: Okay. So it can also help with digestion as well.
4: Yeah.
2: So if you're feeling that bloat
4: not anymore.
2: And you're not, you know, regular, this is going to help.
4: Yep.
2: It's going to go right through you. Plus, if you have the chia seeds, look out.
4: Yep. The gut health.
3: Look
4: at its peak.
2: You're going to be pristine.
3: Oh, okay.
2: Your poops will be pristine.
3: Really?
2: Oh, yeah. Oh, they're great.
3: Good to know. Eddie. Yeah. Thanks.
2: I'll take a picture next time.
3: I don't want to see a picture of your poop.
2: My poops are pristine. That man said it.
3: Was that man eating oatmeal
2: that
3: all
2: man
3: the time?
2: Said it. I don't think he was.
4: He was.
2: That guy was a liar. Okay, he is now. This one I can attest to. It will help lower cholesterol.
3: Okay.
4: Yeah.
2: And so my cholesterol was not that great. It wasn't crazy like Sky's.
3: Was it Sky level?
2: No, nothing is Sky
3: scale.
2: High. Yeah, that's Sky.
4: That's crazy.
2: Yeah,
4: that's crazy. That's high.
2: But mine was pretty high.
4: Yeah.
2: And so that was one of the things I knew I needed to fix. And now It is unbelievable. Like, it's crazy how good my cholesterol is.
4: Why does Emily look disappointed?
3: I mean, I'm not that your cholesterol is down. I'm happy.
2: You are?
3: I'm not disappointed.
2: Okay.
4: God.
2: Sorry.
3: I mean, why would I be disappointed?
2: Number four, it encourages good gut bacteria.
4: You need good gut bacteria.
2: You gotta have it.
4: Wow. I've been saying that for years.
2: Oh, yeah, man. So that obviously is going to help with your digestion, yep. Your immune system, your overall health.
4: It's
3: going to help. Can you stop repeating everything he's saying?
2: Listen, I've been listening to that guy say that for years.
3: All he's doing is regurgitating things his wife has told him. We all know that.
4: That is not true.
3: Are you insane?
4: That is not true.
3: All you do is repeat what she tells you.
4: Oh, please.
2: She's not my health mentor. He is.
3: She is. She's your undercover health mentor.
4: She'll go to all ends of the earth to discredit me.
3: You said your wife is always on you about gut health and probiotics.
2: Hey, watch it.
3: It's ridiculous.
2: Okay.
4: Thank you.
2: You didn't put this list out.
3: Hey.
2: Number five, it can aid with weight management.
3: Wow.
2: Hello.
4: Yep.
3: Yeah, it has.
2: I'm telling you, it's crazy. It's low in calories, high in fiber. Mm-hmm. Hello.
4: Yeah.
2: That's what you need.
4: Mm-hmm. That's it.
2: It's great. Number six, it'll help keep your blood sugar regulated.
4: Oh, you need
2: that. Which is really good. You don't want to be crashing.
4: Can't be crashing. Of the day. Can't be peeking.
2: Can't do it.
3: Shut up.
2: Number seven.
4: Do it.
2: Emily, it may make your skin look better.
3: Ooh. Oh, I didn't know about that one.
2: I didn't realize that either.
3: Now you got my ears perked.
2: What's up?
4: Mm-hmm.
2: How does it look?
4: You do have great skin.
2: Thanks.
3: He always has, though.
2: Oh.
4: Yeah.
3: Got no wrinkles.
4: I think I have more wrinkles.
3: You do.
4: Which is crazy. I'm going to look like a catcher's mitt by the time I'm at his age.
3: How does he look so good?
4: I don't know.
3: I have way more wrinkles than him, too.
2: Thank you for saying this.
4: Yeah. I'm
3: pretty nuts.
2: I don't know.
4: I need to go to Botox.
2: Listen, don't do that.
4: I don't like looking
2: don't
4: at myself.
2: That. Just eat oatmeal.
3: Eat oatmeal.
4: Apparently.
2: Okay. Eight, you're going to get lots of nutrients. It's packed with essential nutrients like vitamins, minerals, antioxidants, things like that.
4: You don't even need a multivitamin anymore, babe.
2: No. What? I've never taken one. Number nine, you're going to get those antioxidants. So those anti-inflammatory benefits. If you're always feeling bloated and not great.
4: Sore.
2: Yes.
4: Not anymore.
2: No. It'll help with that. 10, it may help relieve constipation.
3: Oh.
2: You got a little constipation. No, it's going to move stuff. It's going to move stuff
4: always
2: through
4: him.
2: You. Move stuff through you. Move stuff
3: you
2: through
3: always
2: you.
3: Are.
2: What?
3: You need to look into that, dude.
4: I know. I need to
3: That's
4: well.
3: Your health
4: I
3: need already.
4: More, I need more oats.
2: Yeah. Number 11, it can help reduce inflammation.
3: Oh.
2: So these are all great health benefits, I'm telling you. And then finally, number 12, it may help you maintain those energy levels throughout the day.
3: Oh, no crashing, huh?
2: None.
3: Wow.
4: He doesn't need a Celsius every day.
2: Never taken one.
3: Okay.
2: Yeah.
4: Really? He doesn't need a Celsius.
2: You're a 3 o'clock pick me up?
4: Why?
3: You don't need to roll your eyes.
4: Why?
2: Oatmeal.
4: He's too awake.
2: Swear
4: He's
2: by it.
4: He's too awake.
3: He's Thank you. He takes a nap when he gets up.
2: Don't need it.
3: Yeah. Oh, okay.
4: It's just routine now. He doesn't really need it.
2: Thank you.
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2: So this is pretty crazy. There has been a couple of things that was going on with Thor at the gym that just went down recently. One of them is kind of gross, and the other one was a solution to a problem that you've been having.
0: Yeah.
2: So let's first cover the gross thing, because I don't even know how you did this.
0: On Saturday, I was at Lifetime Fitness, dropped off my son. He goes in there. This is pre-sickness. And he goes in there, and then I go into the locker room. And I put my bag down and stuff, and I'm ready to work out. And while I'm there, there's two guys who are going from the locker room to, like, the spa area where they have, like, a hot tub, a steam room, all that stuff. And he goes, Thor? And I go, and I turn and I go, hey, what's up, man? Because that's my response to everybody.
2: Yeah.
0: Even though I have no idea who this guy is.
2: Yeah.
0: Because in my eyes, if I've met him

0: 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The 5 a.m. hour replay is on.
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2: It's a

0: Oh, yeah, this one is going to be a little tough.
1: Wow.
0: It's going to be emotional. I'll be honest with you.
2: Really?
0: Yes. Over the weekend, we got the heartbreaking news that we've lost a legend.
1: Legend.
0: A true legend. As I saw this, and then like I couldn't understand it. I thought it was fake at first, and then the more I delved deeper into it, the more I found out it was true that we lost Rob Bass.
1: Oh.
2: Rob Bass?
0: On Friday.
1: Oh.
0: My guy.
1: It takes two.
0: Dude.
1: It
0: takes two. Dude.
2: Right.
0: Rob Bass, It Takes Two, is my favorite song of all time.
1: Yeah, I know what you're thinking. Wow. He's doing a bit.
0: I'm not doing
1: He's
0: a bit.
1: He's not.
0: I'm not doing
1: He's
0: a bit.
1: He's been telling me this as long as I've known
2: of
1: him.
2: All time. Of all time. Of all the songs.
0: Yes. I love it. I mean, anytime I'm gonna go to a party or anywhere where they're, you know, we're up or dancing, whatever, you play Rob Bass, look out, get out of my way.
1: Yeah.
2: Wow.
0: Because I'm clearing the dance floor.
2: You do.
0: I love it.
2: You get in there.
0: It's so good. And again, I can't tell you how much I regret. He's been around a couple of times, you know, lately where he's toured and played a local.
2: I think he did SeaWorld last
0: yes,
2: year.
0: Yes, he did SeaWorld, wow. Like a local casino or whatever. And we've always talked, like me and Emily mainly, yeah. Of like, oh, we got to go see Rob Bass. And then for some reason, we don't do it.
1: Yeah.
0: And now I'm never going to see the man play it live.
1: This is what happens.
0: Here was also
1: my. I hope you learned from this.
0: This was my fear too, of like, I got to sit through a bunch of songs and to get to it take, because you know he's doing it last.
1: Yeah.
0: So I got to sit through
2: some other songs you don't know about.
0: Yeah. I like Joy Payne. You know, give me that.
2: Oh, Joy Payne. That's he's that one.
0: Rain. Yeah, that's a jam.
2: Come on.
0: But then what? It's like it. We got another Lou Bega situation over here.
1: Something wrong with that.
0: You know?
1: If
0: he came out and did It Takes Two, did a couple songs, and then finished with It Takes Two, I'm all right with that.
2: You want a double It Takes Two?
0: Oh, yeah. Oh, yeah.
2: Wow. Did it.
0: I was so sad seeing this over the weekend. Yes, I did learn my lesson that I can't wait, you know, for these guys to die before I got to go see them.
2: Life's too short, Eddie.
0: I don't even know. Rob Bass had cancer or some sort of cancer or something like that. That's how he died. I didn't even know. He was only 59.
1: Yeah, I guess.
2: Oh, really?
0: He was only 59.
1: That's young.
0: So sad to see this news. So it got me thinking, am I adding Rob Bass to the list of guys?
1: I immediately figured you would.
0: That I think about every day?
2: Of course.
1: I immediately figured you would.
0: He made the list.
1: Yeah.
0: I'm going to tell you that right
2: now.
0: Well, I'm going to think about Rob because, I mean, I love that song on another level.
2: Uh-huh.
0: And so I decided, all right, well, I'm adding so many guys to my list here.
2: Yeah, it's a lot.
0: People who've passed away that I pour one out for every day, and I think about them every day.
1: Damn.
0: And so I decided, can I rank them? Can I do that?
1: Is there 10? I don't even know.
0: So,
2: but is it like ranking your kids, like who you love
0: tough.
2: Most? I mean, you shouldn't really do
0: there
2: that.
0: There are guys that I'll think about more than other guys.
2: Oh, okay.
0: So that's sort of where I thought about this.
1: This all started with Biggie, by the way.
0: Yeah.
1: I don't know why, but Eddie randomly said he thought about Biggie Smalls

0: every day.
1: Biggie Smalls.
2: I'll explain, because obviously Biggie's going to be on this.
0: Yeah.
2: These are my top 10 guys that I pour one out for and think about every day.
1: I am so interested in this, by the way.
2: Because there are a couple guys on here that I had to add to get to 10.
0: So you have...
1: You added some?
2: Yeah.
0: Just to be clear, you have a fridge full of Old E.
2: Yeah.
0: And every day you go through 140.
2: Yeah, I got to pour one out.
1: I don't think it started out with going through 140, right? Because you only do a pour out. But like, he's got so many guys now, he's probably going through
2: 140. It's a full one. Yeah. It's a full
1: that's
2: one.
1: That's crazy.
2: Now.
1: It's a full
0: 40 every day. That's a lot of money after a while.
2: It's ridiculous, to be honest with you. So, yes, here are my top 10 guys that I pour one out for and think about every day. Coming in at number 10, somebody new to the list. You guys didn't realize this.
1: This is crazy, you guys.
2: When this man passed away, it really affected me because he was the guy that I grew up watching that I loved. This is one of the only sports guys on the list.
0: Really?
1: Oh.
2: Coming in as my number 10 guy that I think about every day, Ricky Henderson.
0: Wow. I didn't see it coming.
2: I loved Ricky.
0: I didn't know that.
2: Ricky was my guy. I grew up in the Bay Area and I grew up a big A's fan. Mm-hmm. And so I grew up watching the Bash Brothers, Canseco, McGuire, those guys. But Ricky Henderson was the guy that he was the catalyst for everything. He was so fun to watch stealing bases all over the place. And then when he became a Padre, I actually was living here in San Diego. So like we followed each other.
1: That's cool.
2: So Ricky coming here was great.
0: I don't know if he knew you were here.
2: He knew.
0: I don't think he
2: wanted to come here because I could. So one of my favorite sports moments of all time was I got to go to spring training one year. The radio station that I was working for sent us. Mm-hmm. And so I got to see, this was brand new. The Peoria Sportsplex just had opened up. Mm-hmm. We were sharing it with Seattle. It was a whole thing. And so I got to watch some Padres games there. And what was cool about it is I had like a media credential and I got to go talk to these guys. So I did some interviews with them and things like that. And I'm very young in my, I mean, this was like 1996, something like that. And Ricky was on the team at the time. So it was really cool. I got to talk to Tony Gwynn. I got to talk to Ken Caminiti. I got to talk to all those guys. And it
1: That's
2: was
1: really cool.
2: Such an amazing experience. Well, I also, the radio station that I was at the time had me put together this like little sheet to do liners. So I'd give it to the player and he'd be like, hey, what's up? This is, you know, whoever, Ken Caminiti, and I'm listening to blah, blah, blah, blah, blah. And so it was all written out for them. But obviously, I'd leave the part blank where their name was because I didn't know who I was going to be handing this to.
0: Oh, no.
2: And you just fill your name in. Well, I handed it to my boy, Ricky.
0: Oh, no.
2: Ricky might not have been the smartest guy.
1: Oh, no.
2: Okay. So I hand it to Ricky and he goes, hi, my name is from the San Diego Padres, and you're listening to, and I went, oh.
1: Oh, no.
2: Do I tell him, like, you got to add your name there?
0: You
2: got
0: to add your name.
2: I couldn't do it. I was so embarrassed.
0: So it just says, my name is blank.
2: Yeah.
1: You didn't do it?
2: I couldn't use it. I couldn't use it.
1: Oh, that
2: sucks. So no Ricky one.
0: You don't say, oh, Rick, say your name.
2: I couldn't. I was so embarrassed for him. Like, so, but I love Ricky Henderson. He was, like, my favorite baseball player growing up. So Ricky Henderson. My number 10 guy I pour one out for. Coming in as my number 9 guy that I pour one out for and think about every day, another guy you've never heard me mention before. But without a doubt, this guy is on the list. You may not even recognize the name, but when I tell you who it is, it will make sense. The number 9 guy is Peter Mayhew.
0: Peter Mayhew.
2: Who's Peter Mayhew?
0: Oh, he plays Chewbacca.
2: The man who plays Chewbacca.
0: Oh.
1: Eddie.
0: Oh no, he's tearing up.
2: Okay, I'm okay.
1: Chewie's your favorite character.
2: Chewie's my favorite character from Star Wars. This man was giant. Mm-hmm. He was like 7-footer. Guy, I mean, one of the only guys that obviously could fit into the suit.
0: Yeah.
2: He didn't really do anything
0: but
2: walk around or whatever, but he was everything to me. I got to interview Peter Mayhew one time, which was the highlight of my career, to be honest with you.
1: The highlight? You've interviewed a lot of
2: people. Oh, I don't care about those people.
1: Oh.
2: Meeting Peter Mayhew and talking to him about playing Chewbacca was unbelievable.
0: Yeah.
2: And then we reenacted the scene from Empire Strikes Back where he chokes Lando.
0: Oh, wow.
2: And he did it for me.
1: Oh, really?
2: Which was a dream come true. And it was
0: sure,
2: like...
0: Sure, he's never done that before.
2: Hey.
0: Sorry.
2: Come on, dude, don't ruin this for me.
1: Sorry, Eddie.
0: Sorry, you're right.
2: When he passed, it got me. Like, it got me.
0: It did?
2: Bad. Like, really bad.
1: For real?
0: Does he even do the voice?
2: No.
0: So he just walked around.
2: Yeah, but he was incredible.
0: Could have been anybody.
2: Could have been Shaq.
0: Yeah.
2: You know, but no.
0: Peter
2: Mayhew.
0: How was he incredible?
2: He brought life to the character. He brought life to the character. Okay? Love Peter Mayhew.
0: He didn't do anything.
2: I love him. So coming in at number 9 is Peter Mayhew.
0: Damn.
2: Coming in as my number eight guy that I pour one out for and think about every day, another newbie to the list.
1: Wow.
2: That you guys don't realize.
1: Insane.
2: This guy, listen, you guys know I grew up a big wrestling fan. Still am.
1: Mm-hmm.
2: Big wrestling fan.
0: Oh, I know who this is.
2: I was a Hulkamaniac, but Hulk did some things and said some things that made me not really towards the end, not really love
0: guy.
2: Hulk.
1: Oh, no.
2: And so
0: Hulk wasn't the best guy.
2: Growing up.
0: Big liar.
2: In the 80s, you know, was a big Hulkamaniac, loved Hulk Hogan, but not the guy I think about. I was a bigger fan of Randy Macho Man Savage.
0: Yeah, that's the sad one.
2: I loved Macho Man so much. I mean, I didn't care if he was a good guy or a bad guy.
1: Mm-hmm.
2: I just loved Randy Savage so much. He was so cool.
0: Yeah.
2: And so he was just my favorite guy, always watching him growing up.
0: Yeah.
2: And so Macho Man, I mean, you give me a Slim Jim now, I'm going to tear up. Mm. I'm going to tear up.
0: Really?
2: Oh, yeah.
1: Was Macho Man a better guy than Hulk?
2: Nah.
1: Oh, no.
2: There's some questions about him and Miss Elizabeth.
0: Yeah,
2: that didn't go so well either. You know?
0: Allegedly.
2: Yeah, so I mean, that maybe gives him a little ding, but you know. But I loved Savage.
1: Okay.
2: Yeah. And so, like, out of all of my favorite guys growing up, Savage might be number one.
0: Wow.
2: And so, losing him, and he died young, you know, I mean, he had a heart attack and crashed his car, and it was just sad.
0: Yeah, typical
2: wrestling. And so I remember I found out while I was on the air, I think Thor told me.
0: I told you,
2: and it was like I had a hard time continuing the show.
0: Yeah.
1: Wow.
2: So Randy Savage coming in as my number eight guy that I pour one out for. Now we are getting to some guys that are more in familiar territory that I've talked about before.
0: Here we go.
2: My top 10 pour one out for, think about every day, guys. My number seven guy is Alex Trebek.
1: Alex Trebek.
0: I can't take the. There's no way Alex Trebek should be on this list.
2: It is kind of odd.
0: I think you got just hyped up when he passed.
1: You didn't see it.
0: And said you think about him every day.
2: I can't not think about him once I add him to the list. I can't take him off the list.
0: I know.
2: Although thinking about it now, it is kind of weird that he's on this list.
0: Like an over Savage?
2: But I mean, like at the time.
0: You're a massive wrestling fan.
2: I was a big Jeopardy guy.
0: Yeah.
2: You know, everybody is a big Jeopardy guy at some point in their life because it's on every day.
1: Yeah.
2: And there's something about Alex. He's just a good person. You could just tell.
1: Seems like it.
2: Never had any scandals. Just seemed like a good dude. He was so great at his job.
1: Mm-hmm.
2: And I always really respected him.
0: Yep.
2: And so I just, for some reason, added him to the list after he died, and I can't take him off now.
1: Once he's on?
2: That's just so disrespectful.
0: I'm surprised he's not number 10.
2: No.
0: I'm surprised.
2: If you made it on that list and I've talked about you before, you get a good spot.
0: Okay.
2: And so Alex Trebek, man, just so sad. And the way he died, like he rode out the Jeopardy train until the end.
0: Yeah.
2: Which is so crazy.
0: Yep.
2: So Alex Trebek coming in as my number seven guy that I pour one out for. My number six guy that I pour one out and I think about every day is why I'm doing the list. Rob Bass is coming in as my number six.
0: Stunned. Only number six.
2: He just died, guys.
1: Yeah, but
2: I haven't had a chance to continually think about it and pour one out. I've only had three pours. So you can't get that high on the list if you've only had three pours.
1: Shocking.
0: Wow.
2: Not shocking.
0: Wow.
2: Now, if you ask me, revisit the list next year, he's going to skyrocket. I love that man.
0: Wow.
1: Love that man. Okay. All right.
2: So Rob Bass, who just recently passed away, is why I'm doing the list.
0: Not top five.
2: Coming in at number six.
0: That's pretty
2: shocking. He'll get there, you guys. No doubt.
0: Yeah.
2: But I mean, the top five are guys that have been on the list for forever.
0: It's loaded up.
2: My number five guy that I pour one out for and think about every day is the man that started the list, Notorious B.I.G.
0: Wow.
2: Biggie Smalls.
0: Eddie, have you?
2: Do you want the story?
0: I do, but also, have you ever listened to a full Biggie album from front to back?
2: No, I just like the hits. I mean, come on, man. You know,
0: like Ready to Die is one of my favorite albums of all time.
1: So good.
2: Never heard the whole thing.
1: What?
2: I know the hits. I know the hits. But I, for some reason,
0: I don't know what it was.
2: We were talking about Biggie one day on the air.
1: Yeah,
2: and I go, I think about him every day.
1: You did that
2: because it's in a song.
0: Yeah,
2: uh-huh. Like P. Diddy.
0: Mm-hmm. Yeah,
2: he wrote the song. You know,
0: I'll be missing you.
2: Yeah, I'll be missing you. And he goes, he's in one of the lyrics, think about him every day, whatever. And for some reason, that stuck with me, and I said it.
1: Just said that part of the lyric?
0: And then I think I said, you think about Biggie every day.
2: And I had to go 10 toes down and say, yeah, I do.
0: Yeah.
2: And that's what created this whole thing.
1: Really?
2: Yeah. Yes. And so I have to, now I do think about Biggie and I pour one out for him.
1: Every single day.
2: Every day.
1: Every day.
2: Think about you every day. So, so Biggie coming in as my number five guy.
0: Wow.
2: Coming in as my number four guy that I pour one out for and think about every day. This one really does get me because this man is one of the greatest singers of all time. And he was my favorite rock singer of all time, Chris Cornell.
1: Oh, wow.
2: I love Chris Cornell's voice. I got to luckily meet him multiple times and just the sweetest human being.
1: Oh, really?
2: Like, couldn't be nicer. He came in here without like any kind of rock star attitude, sat in that chair, Emily.
1: Oh, wow.
2: Right where you sit.
1: It's iconic.
2: I'm telling you, man. And so, yeah, I mean, obviously Soundgarden, Audioslave. When Audioslave first started, we luckily got to go see their first ever show. It was up in the Bay Area and we got to go backstage and hang out with him and he couldn't have been like nicer. Wow. Couldn't have been nicer. And so just because of all that, and I love his voice so much, Chris Cornell coming in as my number four guy, I think about every day.
0: Wow. That makes sense.
2: Yeah.
1: Yeah, it does. More than Biggie.
2: It all makes sense. Coming in as my number three guy that I pour one out for and think about every day, the creator of Marvel, Stan Lee.
0: Stan Lee? Wow.
2: Marvel has impacted my life almost as much as Star Wars. I love Marvel. I've always loved Marvel. Been a Marvel guy since I was a kid. Collected all the comic books. And that's Stan Lee.
0: Yeah.
2: That's Stan.
1: Mm-hmm.
2: And so Stan's the man. And when he went,
1: Eddie.
0: Tough one.
2: No more cameos in the MCU movies. You just love Stan Lee. Mm-hmm. I mean, everybody. He's such a beloved figure. And he was the guy that created everything. So when George Lucas passes.
0: Oh, no. He'll skyrocket.
2: He may be number one. If I ever revisit this list. But Stan right now coming in as my number three guy.
0: There's only two guys left.
2: Yeah.
0: I'm surprised on the order. We'll see here.
2: Uh-huh. Well, you won't be. Coming in as my number two guy that I pour one out for and think about every day is the head judge of Dancing with the Stars, Len Goodman.
1: Len Goodman?
0: Over Stan Lee?
1: Oh, no, Eddie.
2: It's just really hard for me to even talk about.
0: You've been an MCU fan.
1: And over Chris Cornell.
0: You've been a Marvel fan your whole life. But Len Goodman? Len. And over Chris Cornell, too.
2: A
0: rock singer.
2: Yeah. Loved Len so much.
0: Why? What was it about Len that you loved so much?
2: He just took dancing so seriously.
1: Serious?
2: Harsh judge, but you get it. You don't want to be messing about up there on the stage.
1: Like
2: get to the dance. Like, what are you doing up there? You're wasting so many bars.
1: Uh-huh.
2: Like, come on. Wow. And he would let you know.
0: Did he think messing about was their way of just trying to, like, we didn't really know the dance well, so we're just going to do
2: You got a kid. You got a kid.
0: What was your favorite Len Goodman-ism? Can you think of one?
2: Messing about's up there for sure. I mean, he had a lot. You know, like, if you earn praise from Len, there was nothing bigger.
0: Wow.
2: And so Len's my guy, man. I miss him. I think about him every day. And I just, the show is not the same.
0: I still like it, but it's just not the same.
2: Damn. Coming in at number one, my number one guy that I pour one out for and think about every day is the guy that got me into music, Eddie Van Halen.
1: Oh, wow.
2: Once I discovered Van Halen, I became a rock guy and I became a music guy. I didn't even know music really before I discovered Van Halen. Mm-hmm. I mean, I would hear music, but the most of my knowledge became from my parents.
0: Yeah. Mm-hmm.
2: And you know, that kind of stuff. I'm like, was I really a Kenny Rogers fan?
0: Yeah. Yeah.
2: No, I wasn't.
1: Yeah.
2: I just listened to music. When I discovered Van Halen, and really it's Eddie Van Halen, I went, oh my God, this spoke to me.
0: Yeah, it's really good.
2: I love Eddie Van Halen more than any musical artist, more than any celebrity. And that is one of my biggest, saddest regrets is I never got to interview Eddie Van Halen. Aww. I'm in the rock world. Always have been in this industry, and I've never got to interview him. It sucks. I've interviewed Sammy before. I've got to talk to a couple guys, you know, in that industry, but never Eddie Van Halen. And really, that's devastating to me.
1: Mm-hmm.
2: So there you go.
0: What a list.
2: 10 pours.
0: What a list.
2: 10 pours.
0: The Rob based.
2: 10 pours. Rob's gonna shoot up.
0: He's
2: later,
0: got it,
2: but he's only had three pours.
0: Damn,
2: so he's up there though. Right. But miss you, Rob.
1: Oh.
2: Think about you every day.
0: Oh,
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0: The show.
3: I would like to introduce you
0: to the ringleader, Eddie.
4: Here's the thing about Eddie. You need to know. Eddie doesn't have the ability to not be Eddie.
0: The mother of this crew, Sky.
5: Yeah, I'm kind of Miss Meek, like you can almost talk me into anything.
0: Thor.
6: I'm not a social butterfly, nor do I want to be one.
0: And Emily.
7: I am sometimes very, very selfish, and sometimes I'm actually very, very giving.
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4: This guy's back. He is alive.
8: Well,
4: I don't...
9: Glands aren't alive.
4: I don't know what the hell's going on with Sky.
8: I don't either.
4: Okay.
8: Yeah.
4: Well,
8: but I'm here. I'm gonna do.
4: Do you have to squint like that? Does that make you feel like?
8: Am I squinting right now?
7: What's going on?
9: Yeah,
7: you are.
9: Yeah.
4: It's really odd.
8: I didn't even know I was squinting.
9: No.
4: Yeah.
8: I didn't.
9: Someone needs an eye exam.
4: don't add that to the list.
7: Don't add that to the list. How dare you?
8: I have so much crap on my list right now.
4: She's done. Yeah, I can.
8: Are they open now?
9: There you go. Now they're open.
8: Okay. Thank you.
7: Like, what's wrong with your eyes?
9: Yeah, you're like
8: I don't
9: James
8: know.
9: Franco.
4: You're like, you're going, yeah.
8: I don't know. That was weird because when I was just reading something right before we went on, it was like hard to concentrate.
7: Oh, no. So,
4: your vision is going up?
8: I don't know, dude. The glands, the vision, the squinting.
4: What the hell is happening?
8: I don't know.
9: It's at the combo, glands and vision.
4: It's usually what happens.
7: That'll get you.
4: It's the first to go.
8: Damn it.
4: What?
7: All
4: right.
7: Oh, no.
4: Yeah, I mean, I can count literally on like two hands the amount of times Sky has called in sick.
9: It's always a shock.
4: It's weird.
9: Because I'll call in sick, you know, if I get a sore throat.
4: Anything.
7: Paper cut. Seven times.
4: You went home with a paper cut.
9: Yeah, for days. But Sky, she rarely calls in.
4: Yeah.
8: No.
9: Very rare.
4: You didn't probably didn't hear yesterday, Sky. I told the story of when I pulled in, not seeing your car, and I was like, "Oh, uh-oh. Did she get a loaner? Like, what's going on?
8: Right.
4: Really weird." But I didn't see a different, you know, Subaru there for you, so
8: yeah.
4: I was like, "Oh, this is odd." And then when I got to the office and saw it was closed, I went, "Oh no, did Sky finally oversleep? Like, this is crazy." And I don't know what the protocol would be. Like, do I call you? I'm like, "What is going on?" And then I went to get my phone to text you, and I saw your text.
8: Oh, okay.
4: That's how I knew you were out.
8: Yeah.
4: But I was like, "Whoa, this does not happen."
8: No. Oh, yeah. I had like a slight fever yesterday morning.
4: Low grade. We heard.
8: Yeah.
7: Low grade.
8: In addition to the glands and the razor blades in the throat. And all I thought of, no offense, was baby Walker. You know,
4: well, not us.
8: No.
7: Oh my God.
4: I'm really busy right now. I cannot get sick.
9: Right now.
8: And then later I had said that to my husband. I'm like, I didn't go in. You know, normally I would have pushed it. And he's like, what about the rest of the show?
4: Thank you, Boo.
9: It don't matter.
8: I'm like, oh, that's a point, too. So, but it was really knowing.
4: Grandma Nancy's very fragile.
7: And it's really fragile.
8: Yeah.
4: I mean, but whatever.
8: Okay. All right, guys. But we're here.
4: Yeah.
8: We're doing it. We're squinting, but we're here.
4: Yeah. Well, you missed that. Yes, Walker, baby Walker, is already sick. He, you know, was dealing with some sickness over the weekend. Was not good.
9: Yeah.
4: But it got even crazier yesterday, apparently.
9: Yeah, so after he had a follow-up appointment yesterday because he was sick Saturday and Sunday, throwing up, fever, no low grade.
8: Okay.
4: Regular fever, high fever.
8: Yeah.
9: So they told us to do a follow-up. On Tuesday, we did a follow-up, and I left here to go meet my wife at the doctor's office.
4: Mm-hmm.
9: And we're there, and now it's gone from throwing up to diarrhea, which is terrible. Because then we gotta keep him hydrated. You guys know this, you gotta keep him hydrated, and then
4: Gatorade. What are we doing?
9: No, with Pedialyte.
4: Okay.
9: Or formula.
4: Okay.
9: Yeah. And we have these Pedialyte popsicles too. We're trying everything.
4: Is he freaking out with that?
9: He likes it.
4: Oh, okay. That's kind of crazy.
9: Yeah, and so we're doing all this stuff, and he's at the point now where he's got three teeth coming in. like really poking through.
8: Yeah.
9: And he's in pain. And then also, so he's got a stomach virus. He's got three teeth coming in. And then we found out he has thrush. And I never heard of this.
10: Really?
4: Yeah, I had no idea what it was. I didn't remember what that was. I asked my wife, Deborah.
9: Yeah.
4: And she said, yeah, it's like a mouth infection.
9: Yeah, he's got like a yeast infection.
10: It's like a yeast infection in their mouth.
9: Yeah.
8: Yeah, so you obviously never hear about that until you become a parent.
9: Yeah, would like, I
4: what
9: ever
4: the hell
9: know?
4: Is thrush? Yeah, yeah. I called it thrash.
9: That's what I said.
4: I go, he has thrash.
10: She
4: goes, thrush? I go, yeah.
10: Thrush.
9: Yeah.
10: I think like babies and like older people get it.
8: Yeah.
9: Oh, really?
10: Uh-huh.
9: So he has that. So he's got those three things going on, which is why it's been so hard to get him to eat.
8: Yeah.
9: So then I had to get him different antibiotics. And it's just, so then yesterday he slept for a couple hours and my wife had to go to work. So she went to work and it's just me and him. He wakes up and he didn't really have a wet diaper. So they want him to have a lot of wet diapers. So I'm a little over the top.
10: Because that means he's getting fluids.
9: Exactly. He's getting fluids. It's good. He's not lethargic. He's not lethargic. Okay. He's being normal. Yeah. So I'm just setting the scene.
8: Okay.
9: So like, but that being said, though, I'm concerned because he's not having the wet diapers.
4: What do you think's happening?
9: He's too dehydrated.
4: But I mean, are any signs pointing other than he didn't have a wet diaper?
9: And I'm looking. He does have tears. His mouth seems wet.
8: Now, we knew this was going to happen because we know how Thor was or is still with his pets. Yes. I mean, his dog sneezes and it's straight to the ER vet.
9: Yeah.
8: So this doesn't surprise me that maybe you're overthinking and freaking out.
10: Well, we've heard every step of the way with this sweet baby. He's been, you know.
8: Yeah, it's a little.
10: He's calling doctors nonstop.
8: Lots of doctors. Sorry.
4: Warm towels.
8: so many warm towels.
10: Don't even get me started about the warm towel. Yeah.
9: That works out.
4: Okay.
9: He's 6 months old.
4: Okay.
9: I'm sorry.
4: Okay.
9: I love my son.
4: Yeah.
9: Okay. So after his nap, we usually wait about 10 minutes and then he eats. And he usually eats about 9 to 8 ounces. Big boy.
4: Yeah.
9: And I give him the bottle, not having it. Doesn't want it. And like, not only does he not want it, like, I'm not trying to force it, but I'm like, I'm keeping it in his mouth for an extra second and he's just spitting the milk back up. So he won't eat the milk. And I'm like, that's concerning. And also, like, it's frustrating. And then, like, also the last, like, 2 days, he doesn't feel well. So I understand he doesn't want to eat, but he's got to. And the last 2 days, my wife has been able to feed him and not me. So that kind of makes me feel like not a great father for some reason. I don't know why. It just makes me feel that way.
8: It's always a competition between the two of them.
9: No, it just feels like
8: who's
9: I can't.
8: Who's better at it? Who does he love more? Who does he smile more at?
9: It just makes me feel like I can't help him.
8: Right.
9: You know what I mean? And like it's a terrible feeling. Yeah. So
4: he's a baby. So, you gotta start realizing.
9: I know.
4: There's only so much you can do.
9: He's an idiot sometimes.
4: Okay, no, you don't need to say that.
8: The amount of time Eddie has said to Thor, he's a baby. Yeah.
9: So dramatic.
4: Like, no, Emily too. I mean it's
10: dramatic. It's a baby.
9: So he didn't want the bottle. Oh, he doesn't want the bottle.
8: Okay.
10: He's taking it personally.
8: Oh, no.
9: So then my wife goes, give them two. We have these, like, teething drops that you can give them, like, soothe their. Yeah. So I gave him two of those.
4: Okay.
9: He only swallowed one. It's kind of annoying.
8: Oh, God.
9: Then she goes, try the applesauce. We've been giving him applesauce. He likes applesauce. Mm. So I take him out, go to the high chair, the whole thing. Applesauce flying out of his mouth.
10: doesn't want it.
9: Yeah, it's just like, what are we doing?
4: Okay.
9: So then I
4: try Skye's technique.
9: What?
4: Whenever she or her daughter are sick, a Slurpee.
9: No Slurpee.
8: Oh. Okay.
9: I wasn't gonna get him a Slurpee.
4: But you know the thrush.
8: Yeah.
4: Bigger Slurpee. That's an obvious thing
8: help.
4: To do.
8: It would definitely help.
9: So
8: Pedialyte Slurpee.
9: What's no up? Pedialyte Slurpee. Okay. So applesauce. No. And then my wife says maybe he doesn't like the sucking aspect of the bottle.
4: Oh, by the way, your wife's at work,
9: and are you texting
4: her nonstop?
9: It's a slow day.
10: A slow day.
4: Are you texting her nonstop about this?
9: I wouldn't say nonstop. I would say in like a 15-minute period. I was just asking for her opinion.
4: It sounds like a lot.
8: Yeah.
4: It sounds like a lot.
9: I'm sorry that he needs his mother. Okay. And she has to work.
4: Okay.
8: Okay. What?
4: I mean,
8: you're there.
9: I'm trying.
4: What?
8: Okay.
10: I would give anything to see the text thread. Let me just say this.
4: This is nuts.
9: Let me just say this.
4: Okay.
8: What?
9: I understand. Listen, I still find it wild that the hardest job in the world is being a mother.
4: Uh-oh.
9: But I do understand now that when the child is sick, having your mother there definitely works better than your father.
8: Oh, okay.
9: And I'm sorry, and I was wrong.
4: Wow.
8: Wow.
4: Yeah. Now, why do you say that?
9: Because the other day she came home And I, for 2 hours, it was like he was, it was like he was colicking again, like face was red, screaming. There was nothing I could do. I'm trying everything. And like, I'm not like avoiding, I'm doing everything to comfort him. As soon as Haley got home, he puts his arms out, she takes him, and he goes, ah. I'm not even kidding, that happened. So
4: okay,
9: like,
4: okay.
9: So like, I can do what I could do, but I can't do that. Yeah. You know what I mean?
4: Uh-huh. You can't do no angel song. Come on, man.
10: Come on, man.
4: It just hits different.
8: So true.
10: The angel song hits different.
4: It just hits different. It comes from mama.
9: Damn.
8: Yep.
10: Okay. Thank you for saying that.
4: Okay.
9: Yeah, I can't do the angel song, man.
10: Damn. All right.
9: So that's why I'm texting her. Like, I feel like she knows more than me.
4: Blowing her up.
9: I wasn't blowing her up.
4: Yeah, you were.
9: So then she says, why don't you put the milk in the sippy cup? Because sometimes I'll drink out of the sippy cup, and maybe that will help. Doesn't want that.
8: Okay. Oh, no.
9: So then she goes, go to the Pedialyte popsicles. Have you seen these things? They're basically like those long like popsicles you get.
4: Mm-hmm. Like an Otter Pop.
9: Yeah.
4: Yeah.
9: And mm-hmm. But they're Pedialyte.
4: Yeah.
10: Okay.
9: So I get the plastic off. And this is where I don't want to be judged. This was a mistake.
8: Uh-oh.
10: Well, it's an easy process with the popsicle.
9: I give him the popsicle. I'm holding it in his mouth.
8: Yeah.
9: And he's kind of taking it. It's cold. He's making a face because it's so cold.
10: Yeah, I get he'll it. Get on his
9: he's one brain freeze. He's one brain freeze.
4: You got to lick the roof of your mouth.
8: Yeah, I've heard that.
4: That's a Slurpee expert. Yeah. I know that.
10: Yeah. Oh, Eddie.
4: Yes, he
9: is. I was a Slurpee expert. Mm-hmm. So I'm like, well, I really want to get in there.
8: What
10: do you mean you want to get in there?
9: I bite off a piece of the popsicle, and like a little piece, and I put it in his mouth.
8: Like mama bird?
9: And it goes down his throat, and he starts choking on the piece of the popsicle.
8: Oh, my God.
9: His face gets red. I throw the popsicle down, grab him, flip him on his back, and whack his back with my hand, and he spits out the piece of popsicle. Oh. So in one vein, some would say I'm a hero.
8: What?
9: Because I saved his life.
4: You intentionally choked your child.
9: Yeah. I did not intentionally.
10: It's attached to a stick for a reason.
9: Yeah. I did not intentionally choke him.
4: 1,000,000% did.
8: Yeah.
9: Listen, it wasn't.
4: you were so weirdly desperate to hydrate your son, who wasn't dehydrated, by the way, that you force-fed him a popsicle like a psychopath and jammed it down his throat.
8: Yeah.
4: And then he choked. And then you had to save him by giving him a baby Heimlich. Yeah. And now you're calling yourself a hero?
9: Some would say. No, I think.
4: I don't think anyone would say
10: that. Nobody would say that.
4: No human would say that.
9: I went from zero to hero real fast.
4: No.
9: I went from zero to hero real fast.
8: Did you offer him a full cashew after? There's reasons that baby things aren't made certain sizes.
9: Yeah, it was a mistake, guys.
4: You don't realize.
9: It was a mistake, guys. And I thought that it was a small enough piece.
10: Wait, but why not just sit there with the popsicle in his mouth?
4: What are you trying to do?
10: Like, why not let him suck on it?
8: Oh, God.
9: It wasn't my favorite decision.
4: Okay.
9: But I was proud of myself how fast I reacted because his little hands were in the air and he didn't know what to do. Yeah, so I grabbed him and bang, and it flew out of his mouth.
4: Eventually it would have melted anyway. So.
9: I don't know, man. This popsicle was crazy.
4: Okay.
9: Don't take away my hero status.
4: No, this is so dumb.
8: No, Thor.
4: How did your wife react?
8: Yeah.
9: She wasn't too happy.
4: No.
9: She asked me why I would try to kill him, and I said I didn't try to kill him. Okay. I was trying to hydrate him, and it was an accident.
4: Okay,
9: I felt really bad after this.
4: Yeah. Did we learn anything from this?
9: Yeah, it's just maybe life comes at you fast.
4: No,
10: wait, what?
4: I mean, this is saved by the bell. I mean, life doesn't come at you fast.
9: It comes at you
4: fast. You don't have to talk to the camera. No, you should learn that you need to stop with this overreacting of things. Mm-hmm. Okay?
8: Slow down.
4: He's a baby.
8: Yep.
4: He's going to be fine.
9: Mm-hmm. Yeah.
4: And you need to just let things happen, and it's going to be okay.
9: Mm-hmm. Yeah. No, you're right. You're right. It was a crazy situation.
4: This is bad.
9: I just love so much.
4: Oh, that's the problem.
9: I think that's the issue. I love
4: smothering?
9: Him. I'm a helicopter dad.
4: Okay.
9: And I got to stop being a helicopter dad.
4: Wow. Because you were very judgmental of a couple ladies over here.
10: Oh, you're right.
9: Different
10: times.
9: You're right. Now my son is only 6 months old.
4: And you've always claimed, I'm never going to do this. I'm never going to be this way.
9: No.
4: I'm
9: sorry.
4: No.
9: It was like he was in the Sahara Desert begging for water yesterday.
4: He absolutely
9: wasn't. That's what it was like.
4: If he was that thirsty, he would have drank.
8: He was in your house.
4: He would have drank.
9: Wait, I don't know. We can. He's got the thrush.
4: Okay.
8: You don't have to jam popsicles down his throat.
4: Yeah, definitely don't do that.
8: No.
9: It's not like a dog.
4: Okay, no.
8: No.
4: No.
10: Oh, my God.
4: Are you going to work his throat next?
9: Yeah. Where you keep it closed and you'll swallow.
4: Yeah, no.
9: Swallow.
8: No.
9: Uh-huh. You can't do that to a baby.
4: No.
8: Yeah.
4: Really bad. Really
9: bad. It wasn't my favorite scene.
8: That's scary.
4: Really bad moment for you.
9: It was scary.
4: Yeah.
9: I wasn't happy with that.
4: Okay.
9: So once my wife came home, I handed him to her. He did that sigh again, which was kind of irritating.
4: Well.
9: And then I kind of just...
4: Thank God dad's away from me trying to murder me.
8: Yeah.
4: So I feel a little bit safer now.
8: Safer. Not with a murderer.
9: So that was the end of that.
4: Do you have any more popsicles that you can shove down Sky's throat?
9: I should have brought him some Pedialyte popsicles.
8: That would have been amazing today. That would have felt really good right now.
4: You will choke.
8: Yeah.
9: But I know how to save you.
8: Yeah.
9: I'll bend Sky over.
8: Well, I think for adults, it's different.
9: It's like a Saturday.
8: Hey.
4: All right. So that happened. Guys, we're going to the moon. Okay. I tried to tell you that this is a whole thing. It's a process.
8: All right.
4: NASA announced the plan for what we're going to be doing with the moon. Now we're going to see what they said about our moon mission when we get back on the show at Rock 105.3.
0: It's the show.
8: Well, you know how it goes as a homeowner when you need a service. It's like you don't want to wait till a rainstorm to get a roofer out to fix your roof, right? 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
1: Stone Temple Pilots on the show. It's Rock 105.3. So, you guys weren't the biggest fans of the big Artemis mission where flew around the moon. And I tried to explain to you guys, you know, it's part of the bigger plan. You don't just land on the moon. This is not an easy thing. We haven't been there in a long time. So you got to like figure it out. You got to do a flyby. See like what's up. And then you go, all right, that looks good. Everything works.
2: We landed on the moon.
1: We did do that one time. Or a couple times.
3: Well, a couple
1: of times. And then you go, all right, we could do this again. And then next couple missions, we're chilling on the moon, man. Setting up beach chairs.
4: It felt like a step backwards. You know what I mean?
1: You don't get it. You're not a NASA scientist, okay? You don't understand what's going on.
3: With Sky on the
1: Okay?
4: Yeah.
1: You guys
4: yeah.
1: don't get it. You don't understand how this works.
3: Get it, buddy.
4: It's like, okay, you can do that, but don't make a big deal about it because
1: you flew around the moon!
4: It's not as impressive as what
3: it's
4: you did before.
3: It's the furthest we've ever
5: been. Why did it take so long to fly around the moon?
1: We've already been doing other things, Emily. Do I have to go over this again?
3: I'll say this again. You want to impress me.
1: Nobody's trying to impress you.
3: You want to land on the moon. And then I want the astronaut
5: boots on the ground,
3: on the moon,
5: 10 toes down,
3: microphone in hand, talking to our work on the Today Show live on TV.
1: What are we going to do? A TikTok dance?
3: That's what I want.
1: That's going to impress you?
3: That's what I want. Okay. That impresses me.
1: Okay. I'm going to FaceTime you?
3: Yeah.
1: Okay. From the moon?
3: FaceTime me.
1: Okay. Well, it's not really a thing. Okay. So it's a whole process.
4: I guess okay? so.
1: But the plan is to, like, do stuff on the moon, not just, you know, like, hey, collect a couple of rocks here. Hey, yeah, real good. No, okay. We're like,
3: what?
1: We're going to build stuff.
4: Oh, man.
1: On the moon.
4: Yeah.
3: Why is this?
5: Yeah, I don't understand this part.
1: Guys, we're over this planet. But, you know, we got to, like, figure out, can we do this on other planets and moons and stuff like that? You know, get this dumb planet out of here.
4: No.
1: You know? this is going to be happening. And NASA announced what the deal is with this moon mission.
4: Yeah, so yesterday NASA announced a plan for 3 new missions to the moon. Now, there are not going to have any humans involved in these missions to the moon. Oh, Thor's already out.
1: It's part of the plan.
4: Thor's out, yes. These uncrewed missions, and basically they're heading to the moon's south pole. I guess that's the hot spot when it comes to real estate on the moon.
1: The south pole
4: is what we're after. Okay. And what are we doing? What are these 3 different missions that are named Moonbase 1, Moonbase 2, and Moonbase 3?
3: I feel like any minute we're going to hear Sky go, me and the boo were talking, we're thinking about buying real estate on the south pole of the moon.
4: Yep.
3: We're going to rent a house.
5: We're watching YouTube channels. It's very cold, but we love it.
1: We're going to have moon wave.
3: Yeah, we're going to have jackets.
1: Moon wave's happening.
4: Yep, thank you for saying that. So what they're doing in these 3 uncrewed missions, they say the first one is scheduled for around the fall, and then the other 2 will happen real quickly after that this year, is we're bringing up supplies. Emily's man is in construction.
5: Yes.
4: You know, you can't build anything unless you got the supplies.
5: You got to bring it up. You got to get your lumber going.
4: You gotta get it all
1: there.
4: The nails, the hammers, you need them all up there.
1: Makes sense.
4: And so basically, that's what they're doing. They're dropping off all of the supplies, including
1: Home Depot?
4: Yeah, probably. That's probably where they're getting this stuff. Yeah, definitely. I don't know if, you know, DoorDash delivers that far, but whatever. So they're dropping all the supplies because the plan is to build a permanent lunar base.
1: Wow.
4: And you're thinking like a lunar base, like
1: crazy.
4: Like what are we doing? Like building this, you know, tiny little building, like a hut where we're gonna hang out when we're there. No, they say this lunar base could cover over 100 square miles. And then once they start sending people up there, the plan is to always have people up there. And

0: All American Rejects on the show. It's Rock 105.3. Has a argument ever broke out with you guys because of your phone? Like with your spouse or whatever?
1: Oh, yeah.
0: Oh, really?
1: Oh, yeah.
0: Happens?
1: Just like you're on it too much.
0: Yeah.
1: You know? Yeah, oh, yeah.
0: Like you get mad at her or she get mad at you?
1: Oh,
0: or
1: both.
0: Oh, really?
1: Both. Like yesterday I asked her to do something and she says, okay. And then I look over and she's just on social media and I go, hey, I just asked you to look up something else. And she goes, oh yeah. And it's always, I'm the a-hole.
0: Oh.
1: And it's always like, if you ever, and I'll do the same thing. If you ever tell somebody they're on their phone too much or they're on social media too much, I'll do this too. I immediately get defensive.
2: Right.
1: And get mad at you.
0: Oh.
1: You know what I mean? When I'm the one on my phone.
0: You know you've done something wrong.
2: Yes.
1: Exactly.
0: Uh-huh. Yeah. I'm not on my phone that much when I'm at home. And so we don't really get into those kind of arguments because Deborah is rarely on her phone.
2: Mm-hmm.
0: So it doesn't really happen with us. Mm-hmm. But I mean, I'm sure it happens a lot.
3: Yeah.
0: But
3: it's not that frequent in my house. It's like if Robert and I are trying to watch something like a show and he'll be on his phone and then he starts asking me questions about what happened. And I'm like, well, you're on your phone.
0: Yeah.
3: Like you just missed half of the plot of the story.
0: That's really
3: if you were just paying attention. So that annoys me. Or if we're having like a conversation and he just tunes out and looks at his phone.
0: Oh,
3: like
0: does
3: mid-convo.
0: Ooh.
3: Yeah. So then I'll get irritated about that.
0: Yeah. But you don't do anything?

0: I mean, I don't know. I feel like when I'm watching a show, I don't, I'm not really like on my phone on social media. Like I'll watch the show. Yeah. Or if I do pick up my phone, I could listen and be on my phone at the same time. And I'm not going to bug him with questions.
1: Yeah.
0: But I'm sure like he's said something to me before. Get off your phone, Griffies.
1: But like checking somebody's phone could be an issue too. Like if you, you know, are looking at somebody's phone, which is basically spying.
2: Yeah.
1: You know, that could be a problem.
2: Oh, yeah.
1: Sky, you're never on your phone, so I can't imagine.
2: Actually, this just happened last night.
1: What?
2: My algorithm has changed, you guys.
3: Oh, it's all health stuff.
1: Yeah.
2: No, it's a lot of animals being rejected by their mothers and then finding a foster mom. And the moment that the foster mom and the baby, like horse or goat, finally connect and, you know, nurse for the first
1: time.
2: Why
1: would that ever come up?
2: I don't know. I got a lot of farm life stuff on there. But just animals, not like actual farming, just like animal stuff. So last night, the boo wanted to try and decide what to watch, and I basically didn't want to get out of this sweet video. I needed to see if the horse and the mother actually connected. And so,
1: why don't you connect with your husband?
2: So I just kind of threw the remote at him, and I said, "Let me know when you pick something." And I went back to my video, and I go, "Oh, that's bad. That's bad."
1: Wow.
2: But I still did need to see. And you guys, you'll be happy to know they did finally bond.
1: No,
2: they did finally bond. And now they can't separate.
1: I don't
2: now
1: even understand what that is.
2: A family. Now they're
1: very
2: a family.
1: Strange. Well, I guess there is a relationship therapist out there that has named 4 phone habits that can ruin a relationship.
2: Oh. Yeah, and they say studies show that couples spend about a quarter of their time together on their devices, which is pretty wild. A quarter of your time together.
1: Think about it. I mean, it hasn't been that long, like 15 years that we've had phones.
2: Oh, it's totally changed.
1: Like,
2: us.
1: I mean, it's crazy.
2: Yeah. Mm-hmm. Yeah. It's pretty wild. But according to, you know, all the people they see and the fights and sorting things out, these are the top 4 things that can literally break your relationship. They say fubbing, which is a new word, phone snubbing. And this is ignoring your partner, choosing to scroll, or also exactly like Emily said, mid-conversation, they just slowly lift their phone up and start
3: looking
2: at it.
3: I've had that happen to me a couple times, and it's really rude.
2: Mm-hmm.
3: And I've done it to her a couple times. It's really rude, so we really try not to do that. But like, just, I also do this thing too, and I'm guilty of this, where when I'm done with my phone, or like I'm done on my iPad, because I don't have to ask my phone anymore. So I'm on my iPad, and I look, and I'm just like, I'm over this, and I put it down. Now I'm done, and she's still on it. And I go, why are you on your phone?
0: Just because you decided?
1: You just put yours down.
3: Yeah, it's not cool.
1: You just put yours down. Now, is fubbing also like ignoring a text or something like that too?
2: Well, if a person's talking and you get an alert and you like lift it up.
1: No. I mean, like if I text you and you don't text me back. Is that also a thing?
2: No.
1: This is just
2: like when you're face to face, like putting the phone before face to face is what they're specifically talking about. They say parallel scrolling for hours. They say sitting on the couch and the two of you for, 20 minutes, fine, normal. They say, but when you're doing that for hours, it just pulls you.
3: Hours is a long time. But I mean, I'll get sucked in for like 20 minutes and it will feel like I was in it for like 5 hours.
2: Oh, yeah.
3: It's just the worst feeling ever.
2: It's weird.
3: It's not good.
2: Because they say it's different than watching TV side by side because you're both consuming the same thing. Mm-hmm. But when you're on separate devices,
1: makes sense.
2: No good. Mm-hmm. Eddie, you mentioned it, checking your partner's phone without their permission. Most people claim, I'm checking to see if everything's okay. And the therapist said, just the fact that you're going through the phone lets you know everything's not okay.
0: Yeah,
1: if you're thinking something's up.
0: I just want to make sure everything's
1: Make sure
0: cool.
1: about what?
0: First of all, it's been a long time since I've checked Robert's phone. I'll just give you that. But in the past, I don't know.
2: Uh-huh.
0: No, it's been like years, I think, since I actually checked his phone. But I thought
3: someone's
0: something's
3: a trustworthy
0: up.
3: Bitch.
0: If I thought something's up, I would look through my
1: What email. Would you think was up?
0: I don't know. Him texting another girl or something maybe in the past. But I didn't find it, but it put me at ease and everything was fine.
2: Yeah.
1: Man.
2: I haven't done it in years either, but for me, it was always after like a bad dream where I'd get something planted in my head. Mm-hmm. I'm like, that son of a. Okay. And then, I mean, I go through.
0: Oh, yeah. They get sneaky in the dreams.
1: It's not real.
2: Yeah, they do some bad stuff in there. And the final thing the relationship therapist says breaks up relationships is immediately reaching for your phone after sex.
1: Oh.
2: They say there's something about that moment, which is a time for you to connect. And if you immediately disconnect and go to the phone, it feels super abrupt to the other person and rude and kind of aggressive.
1: I can see that.
2: And they say it leads to lots of fights and breakups.
1: Yeah, because if you know, if the female partner for me did that, obviously it'd be my wife.
2: Right.
1: I would feel like, what, you didn't like? I didn't satisfy you.
0: Yeah. Like, you heard me though. Like we finished.
1: Yeah.
0: You know that you satisfied me.
1: I mean,
0: now we're finished.
1: That's
0: with that.
1: It though. Like no.
3: Yeah,
1: like,
3: but
0: what are
3: we gonna
0: do? What are we gonna gaze at each other's?
3: I want it to be wrecked. You know what I mean? Where you don't even move.
2: Oh my God. Like you can barely breathe.
3: Yeah.
0: We need to gaze at each other's eyes.
3: You got wrecked.
2: Okay.
0: I mean, wrecked.
1: I don't know if I need you to be wrecked.
0: Oh, my God.
3: Sorry.
1: This is sad.
2: Yeah, sad.
1: I mean, what the hell?
3: I want you to have an ice pack and be hanging out. I don't want you looking at your phone.
2: Oh, my.
1: That's probably never going to happen.
2: Ooh, true.
1: I'm just saying.
3: I don't know about that.
1: Well, we are going to be joined by one of the biggest comedians in the world right now.
2: Wow.
1: This is crazy, man. He's been in before for Free Comedy Friday. Mm-hmm. Pretty wild. But Nate Bargatze is going to join us when we get back on the show on Rock 105.3.
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0: The YMCA San Diego is amazing. 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

0: contours on the show. I don't know why I said it like that. It's Rock 105.3. On contours.
1: I didn't see it coming. I don't really know. Caught me off guard.
0: I don't know. I just felt it.
1: Yeah.
0: I
1: really? Had to you go just felt it. It.
0: Yeah.
1: All right.
0: Yeah.
1: I get it.
0: Yeah. Huh. Yeah. So we have been doing Free Comedy Friday for, gosh, almost 16 years now. I mean, it's kind of crazy to think how long we've been doing Free Comedy Friday, where we have, you know, comics come in, hang out with us, where we become pretty good friends with a lot of different comics and things like that. But we've also had a lot of comics in who have blown up.
1: Yeah.
0: Who now are, you're just like, wow, that's crazy to think about. I still remember like Leslie Jones coming in here.
1: Oh, she was
0: and we
1: so
0: became
1: fun.
0: Like kind of really good friends with Leslie.
1: Yeah.
0: And then literally it was like a couple weeks after her last appearance in here, she got Saturday Night Live.
1: Oh.
0: Yeah. And I was like, what?
1: Yeah.
0: Like the girl that just comes in here and
1: hangs out.
0: Like hangs out and is like totally cool. Whatever. Oh, yeah. She's on Saturday Night Live now.
1: Yeah.
0: So that will happen from time to time. And you're just like, oh, that's odd. Good for them. Mm-hmm. You know, good for them.
1: Good for them.
0: So happy for you.
1: Aww. Yeah.
0: Well, there was a guy that came in 2013. I looked it up because I was like, I'm pretty sure Nate Bargatze's been in here before for Free Comedy Friday.
1: You don't forget a last name like that.
0: Yeah, well, I mean, I think we did like 20 minutes just on his name.
1: Yeah.
2: It's crazy the amount of comics we've had in over the last decade that are now because they blew up because of either their material or podcasts
0: and all that stuff.
1: Or being on the show, clearly.
0: Yeah. Sure.
3: Definitely.
0: So, yeah, Nate came in 2013, and look at him now. Nate is now doing arenas, hosting the Emmys. I mean, it is insane.
1: Yeah.
0: And he joins us this morning. How's it going, Nate?
4: Good, great.
0: Oh, there you
4: Thanks
0: are.
4: Thanks for having me.
0: Dude, great to have you back again.
1: Yeah.
0: I was just telling everybody, we do Free Comedy Friday where we have different comics, you know, headliners that come to San Diego in on our show. And we've been doing it for like 15, 16 years. You came in our show in 2013. You were playing the American Comedy Company here locally. And I'm like, dude, look at you now. Like, what the hell, man? It is crazy to think what you're doing now. Congratulations on all the success, man.
4: Yeah, thank you very much. I mean, it's been kind of a wild ride, and it's a great comedy club. And, going down to San Diego and getting to do all this kind of, I mean, that's what it, I think, built up to where this was just getting on the road and, getting a gauge of knowing what people want and what they like. And, I love touring.
0: That's great.
4: So I love going out. And love stand up and still do. And so, it's good to be back.
0: Yeah, man. You've gotten so huge now. And obviously you're coming back to San Diego, which we're excited about. You're going to be performing at Pechanga Arena now.
1: Wow.
0: A little bit different. That's going down on July 16th. Was there a moment that you can kind of point to where you felt like, oh, this is different. I've blown up to another level.
4: It's all kind of gradual. Like, it definitely happens. It was interesting is, like, I was doing, I got to arenas before SNL. And so I was doing arenas then. But then, like, I think the impact of SNL, like, where you go into this kind of mainstream and with the George Washington sketch going just where everybody has seen it. And so that was a moment that you could tell where, even though it's like, you know, I was very proud to be able to get to this level that I was at and doing arenas before that. But then after doing that, you're like, oh, there's a whole nother level to this where it's this mainstream kind of thing. And so that was a big moment where you were like, oh, like people are, you know, I'll go to shows and people are dressed as George Washington.
0: No way.
1: Wow.
0: That's hilarious.
1: That's awesome.
4: Yeah.
1: Oh, I love
4: I feel bad because I don't always see them. And then I'm like, they just got to dress like George Washington. And then I didn't know, and maybe I didn't see them. And I'm like, one time I did see, and he stood up and everybody went crazy. And then I was like, look, if you want to take that off now,
0: you've been acknowledged, sir.
4: You're like, I don't know if you want to wear a wig for another hour.
0: No, that makes sense.
1: Like it's hot.
4: you know.
1: Yeah.
4: It's hot.
0: Yeah. Without a doubt.
1: Now, Nate, an article just came out, I don't know, it was like a couple weeks ago, calling you the Beyonce of comedy because basically your arena tour is outpacing Beyonce's tour as far as the amount of tickets sold. Now, of course, that's a huge compliment, but Beyonce, would that have been your choice or would
0: that's the dream, Sky.
1: Would you rather be the Foo Fighters of comedy or the Eminem of comedy? How does the Beyonce of comedy hit you?
4: I mean, yeah, it's, I don't know if, I don't know if it's soaked in yet. you know, I thought if I could be the 311 of comedy,
0: there you
4: it
0: go.
4: Would be enough.
0: That's sick.
1: Yeah, that's huge.
4: but it's very cool. Look, she played stadiums in much bigger places and didn't do as many shows, but, it's very, very flattering and it's very, it just, you know, it just reinforces that, I don't know, just all the hard work you put into it and, you know, seeing it like, you know, seeing people come out. I mean, I very much even early on was like, all right, look, I need to try to be as great as I can at stand up. And I just kind of thought all this other stuff will come if I can do that. So when you get to see it kind of happen this way, it is nice to know that, you know, I was glad that I stuck on the path that I was one that I knew that I felt I should have stuck on and then getting to see it pay off. And then, I mean, anytime if you get mentioned, with Queen Bee, it's like,
1: right?
4: You know,
0: it's a big deal.
4: It's a big, big honor.
0: Without a doubt. And speaking of all these things that are coming your way, Friday is going to be a big day for you because your movie, The Breadwinner, is coming out. We were talking about this movie yesterday, which is really cool. Talk about this movie and what it's all about.
4: Yeah, it's, you know, the idea of it is kind of being a throwback movie to kind of the movies that we kind of, or I kind of grew up going to. And, you know, like the Mrs. Doubtfires and Home Alones and Mr. Mom, which is very much an inspiration for this movie. You know, it's making those comedies that are just were very fun to go see in the theater and laugh with a lot of people and, you know, it's something that I think they've kind of gone away from in Hollywood, and it's either like a horror movie, which I'm a fan of and I go to, but it's also or like a big, giant Marvel movie or whatever it is. And, you know, I think, you know, everything's a lot now. Like anything you watch, TV shows can be a lot. Like the news is a lot. Like everything's just heavy or it's something you got to follow along with so much. And so it's like just making those kind of movies that were just fun and feel good movies and you laughed. And it's an art that was around for a very long time. And I think, you know, just got kind of away from it. And so it's kind of just hopefully this movie can do good and then can bring back, you know, and show that what I believe that people want. I mean, I think people want to kind of see these type of stuff. And so hopefully it will, you know, show the Hollywood industry to like, kind of like, hey, let's start making some of these movies again.
0: That's great. Yeah. And talk about this Nate rate, because this is making big news about what you're doing.
4: Yeah, I mean, it's, you know, I very much talked with all the theaters and they were very cool about trying to be, you know, especially right now, like stuff's so expensive, gas is expensive, everything's expensive.
0: Yeah.
4: And just as, you know, everything's always going to keep getting more expensive.
1: Yeah.
4: So it's really just trying to do kind of special pricing where you kind of can, you know, just help out and each theater does their own version of it. But it's, you know, lowering the price, because I mean, I want your whole family to be able to come to this movie and, you know, not, you know, cost $1 million.
1: Yeah.
4: And so it was cool that they agreed, you know, that they were on board with doing this and they embraced it very much. And, you know, it's just a sign that, yeah, they want people to come out too.
0: That's
4: so
0: very cool.
4: It's, yeah. Yeah.
0: Honestly, almost unheard of these days to do something like that. So love that idea. That's going to be great. So go check out The Breadwinner, which is released on Friday. And then go see Nate when he comes to San Diego, July 16th at Pechanga Arena. Can't wait to see you, Nate. Thanks for coming back on with us, man.
4: Oh, man, I really appreciate it. Great talking to you guys again.
0: Absolutely.
4: Wow.
0: Yeah, man, come in. Yeah. July 16th, come in.
1: We're here.
0: We'll see what's up.
3: That'd be cool.
0: There you go. Nate Bargatze joins us this morning. Pretty cool stuff, man. The Padres.
5: Eddie.
0: We need to start figuring this out soon, or we're going to be in big trouble, you guys. We're going to see what went down in their game last night. Next is Sports Dirt. Well, I've been talking about this, that my mother-in-law, Gram Nancy, she was having a hard time. She's in her 80s, getting in and out of her shower-tub combination. 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

0: for 300 yards in a game without an offensive line. It's Sports Dirt with the Oracle.
1: Tough times for the Padres right now.
2: Let's move on.
1: Aww. Move on? We're not going to even talk about it?
2: No.
1: Oh.
2: Not right now.
1: All right.
3: Oh, no. That's,
1: sports starts over. Wait. This is a quick one. Yeah, Emily's not a happy camper right now, and I don't blame her. Randy Vasquez gave up 3 solo home runs, and the Padres were down 4-0 before you knew it to the Phillies.
2: Yeah.
1: Now, thank goodness they were solo shots, because this thing could have got out of control real fast.
2: Yeah.
1: But, you know, the Padres still had a shot, especially after Manny Machado finally broke out of his slump a little bit and hit a 2-run home run to cut the lead in half.
2: That was good to see.
1: Yeah, it was good to see because, you know, he needs it.
2: He really
1: does. We need these guys to heat up a little bit. Ramon Laureano added another home run in the 8th to cut the lead to 4-3.
2: Okay, here we go.
1: No, it didn't. That's how it ended. They ended up losing 4-3. So
2: at least there was a little fight. I'll give it that. Little fight?
4: Eddie, at this point, I'm sitting Jackson Merrill today. I saw his last strikeout, and he just looks defeated. Great play in center field.
1: Yeah.
4: But playing center field isn't my problem. He's got a hit if you're a center fielder. He's 1-for-21 right now. If I'm Stammen, I'm like, hey, take the day. He needs it. He looked, after that last strikeout yesterday, he looked defeated.
1: He's a sad guy.
4: He looked sad. He looked defeated. And I was watching. Oh, no.
2: Eddie's getting ready. Throw it up, Eddie. Eddie's throwing up that 4.
1: Don't lose attitude.
3: There it is.
4: He looks sad.
1: Where's the madness?
4: Grant was trying to pump him up in the outfield because they were broadcasting from the outfield.
1: That was
4: hysterical.
1: Yeah. But Aloha shirts.
4: Yeah. But he needs to. They have their own bobblehead, Don and Mud.
2: I want that one so bad. They're on the mini yacht.
1: Whoa.
2: I want that one so bad. I love it. That'll be my prized possession.
4: Your prized possession?
2: Oh, yeah.
1: Wow. Would you rather have that or the puffer vest?
4: Oh. That put a gun to her head, man.
1: Choose one. Choose one.
3: Don't make her choose.
2: Bobblehead.
1: Oh, wow. That's insane.
4: You're that big of Don and Mud fan?
2: Yes. Yes.
3: Crazy.
4: Yes. They were killing me yesterday. They were really funny. I would sit him for the game today. He looked so defeated at the plate. He's just waving at pitches.
1: Yeah.
4: I don't know, man. That's just my opinion. Maybe he breaks out today. I don't know.
1: It just takes one, man.
2: That's all. That's it, Eddie.
1: Just takes one.
4: What?
1: I don't know, dude. I'm just trying here.
2: Okay.
1: The Thunder are 1 win away from reaching the NBA Finals as they beat the Spurs 127-114 last night. SGA, of course, led the way with 32 points. So Game 6 is going to be tomorrow in San Antonio for the right to face the Knicks.
4: I'm very concerned. I'm not, no.
1: Stop
4: Before
1: it.
4: Before the playoffs started, Stop I was very concerned about the Thunder. And I was like,
1: they're really good.
4: They're really
1: champions,
4: good.
1: But the Knicks are playing
4: the
1: best basketball
4: playing
1: right now.
4: Great basketball right now. Oh my God, I can't wait until June 3rd. I'm going to be locked in.
1: No.
4: I said this yesterday, Sky. Your boy spent some cash on a t-shirt, a Knicks t-shirt, and a Knicks onesie matching for me and my son.
3: Oh, geez.
1: He's forcing this poor child to be a Knicks fan.
3: Yeah.
4: He gets to be a Knicks fan without any of the pain. Okay. How lucky is this kid?
2: What?
4: Guess how much the shirt and onesie were?
1: Well, I can't imagine. It's probably, you know, I wouldn't spend more than $30 on that.
3: Yeah.
4: Combined, $62.
1: Dude!
3: That's insane for you.
1: Shame on you.
3: Yeah.
4: I was so hyped up.
1: I mean, if your wife did that, you would murder
3: her. Oh,
2: are you insane?
3: Yeah.
2: You'd freak out.
4: Don't wave at me.
1: That's right.
2: Oh, I'm keeping this one in the holster.
1: Oh, yeah.
3: Nice, Emily.
4: Right in the holster.
2: Yeah. Oh, right in there.
1: Green Bay Packers running back Josh Jacobs is in some big trouble, man. He was arrested yesterday on several domestic violence charges.
4: What?
1: He was booked on battery, domestic abuse, disorderly conduct, and intimidation of a victim. One of those charges is a felony.
3: Oh my God.
1: Jacobs, though, of course, denying all the allegations. Yeah. But we're talking strangulation and like crazy stuff, man.
3: Dude.
1: Really
4: That's
1: bad.
4: Not good. You think his average draft position in fantasy is going to go down?
1: It's going to dip.
4: You think so?
1: It's going to dip.
4: Okay.
1: Huh. I would imagine.
3: Huh.
1: Yeah, I mean, Yikes. Obviously. The league is going to get involved in this. And you know.
4: Obviously, innocent until proven guilty. So we got to see what happens here.
1: But yeah, but these are not great. Pretty serious allegations, yeah. Obviously, and he was arrested for it. So yeah. Really, really bad. Looks like Travis Kelce is adding team owner to his resume.
3: Really?
1: As Kelce is joining the Cleveland Guardians as a minority owner. Now, Kelce grew up in the Cleveland area and has always been a fan of the team and is now a minority owner of the baseball team. Oh, yeah, which cool. is pretty cool. Oh, yeah. You know, I mean, yeah, I got that kind of cat.
4: Her and him and Taylor Swift were at the Cavs-Knicks game on Saturday. And it was cool. She gave him gum.
3: I know. Why was that a big headline?
4: You know,
3: she gave him a piece she of just gum. Gave him,
4: she got it. She was in her purse looking, and gave him gum. And I'm watching the game. What? And I go, oh, wow, they're normal people.
2: Oh my god!
1: That's all it took.
3: I mean, because I'm like
5: stars; they're just like us.
4: Yeah, I'm like you didn't. You wouldn't think she has gum in her purse.
3: No, it was
4: because she's such a big celebrity.
3: It was a TMZ alert to the point where I thought, did she take it out of her mouth and give it to him? Like, why is
1: this? Was it Trident?
4: It was cute.
1: What kind of gum?
4: It was a strip.
1: Okay.
3: It was a strip. A bigger strip.
4: Might have been a Juicy Fruit or something with that guy.
3: A Juicy
4: Fruit.
3: But
4: yeah, she took it out. She was like throwing through her purse and handing him gum. Like, and I was like, oh, they're just like us, man.
3: Why the hell is that news?
4: Because you just don't expect it. I figured her handler would have the gum.
3: But
4: and there's nothing really in her purse.
3: But I don't need a TMZ alert over it. Like,
4: because you feel like they're just like us.
3: Okay, that's weird.
5: Where does he put that trash, Casey?
3: Yeah.
5: I was curious to see if he threw it on the ground.
4: No, I thought like T-Kells. Come on.
3: T-Kells? What are you saying? I thought you didn't like him.
4: The gum thing made him like...
1: Wait, hold on a minute.
3: What? Because he chews
1: That's all
3: gum?
1: It took?
4: The two of them together being normal.
1: A piece of extra?
3: What the
1: hell? I mean, all of a sudden...
3: That's
4: it. I kind of turned the corner a little bit on them.
1: But what I mean, if he loves Cleveland, he's probably rooting for the Cavs.
4: Oh, he was, but and so he saw them get killed by 20.
1: Okay.
4: But it was more about, hey, look at this.
1: What a crazy reason to like somebody.
3: Wild, huh?
4: I brought it up to my wife, paused it, and made her watch it.
1: Really?
4: Because she's a big Taylor Swift chick.
1: Okay.
3: You're too much.
1: Interesting.
4: You just don't think she would have gum.
1: I mean, why not?
3: Yeah, I mean, she
1: would. Looks like Derwin James isn't going anywhere. The Chargers signed the safety to a 3-year, $75.6 million extension, making him the highest-paid safety in the league for the second time in his career.
4: That's great.
1: Yeah.
4: Let me bring back to the gum thing.
1: Okay, wait, hold on a minute. Really?
4: If Kylie Jenner
1: gave
4: Timothy Chalamet a piece of gum, it would be crazy, but there's no way. Like, they're not cool like that. She doesn't have gum in her purse. Am I wrong?
3: I feel like she might.
1: She's more of a mint.
4: I feel like she doesn't have anything. There was a video of her giving him a thing of vodka with a soda.
1: Yeah.
4: That went viral.
1: Maybe a little
4: That's
1: Coke.
4: Them.
3: Yeah. Uh-huh. Yeah.
4: Very kind of trashy.
1: Little bump.
3: What?
4: Yeah, kind of trashy.
3: Oh
5: they were doing a little shot.
4: They're not cool like
1: you're
4: normal.
1: Like That's Taylor Swift and Travis Kelce.
4: My point. Okay. Huh? Thank you. Sorry, I had to bring it back.
1: Which is weird because like the other ones are Knicks fans.
4: Yeah. No, I love
1: Taylor. So you think that you would be more on their team.
5: You don't think sharing a glass, doing a shot together is as cool or not cool?
4: Not as normal and cute as a piece of gum.
1: You don't hang around with Emily then.
4: No. Yeah, come

0: Rage Against the Machine on the show. It's Rock 105.3. So thinking about growing up, times were different. Times were wildly different. I lived two blocks away from my elementary school.
1: Wow.
0: And so I was very close, but I would walk to school every day and walk home and was a latchkey kid because both my parents worked. Yeah. And so, I mean...
1: How young were you when you started doing that?
0: I want to say I was probably like 7, 8 years old.
1: Like, wow. Kindergarten even, maybe?
0: No, I don't think I was kindergarten age, but I mean, I was young.
1: Yeah, that's
0: I was
1: still
0: really young.
2: Oh, yeah.
0: And then when I went to junior high, my school was about 1.5 miles away, and that's when I started riding my bike.
2: Oh, cool guy.
0: I take my bike.
2: Yeah.
0: You know, take the bike, lock it up.
2: You doing any jumps or any tricks on the way?
0: Oh, yeah.
2: Bro?
0: You know, whatever, wherever the day took me.
2: Nice.
0: And then so I'd ride my bike to and from every single day. And then that's just how I was. And no, it didn't really ever affect me. Mm-hmm. Didn't really think of anything twice of it. And then every once in a while, I don't know why, but I would have to go to my grandma's house after school, and she lived almost a couple miles away, and I'd just ride my bike.
1: Mm-hmm.
0: Ride my bike every day over there all the way through town,
2: yep.
0: You know, whatever. Mm-hmm. And I wouldn't think twice about it. Mm-hmm. But thinking about, like, would I let my 13-year-old kid ride a couple of miles by himself without any kind of supervision now? I don't know.
3: Oh, really?
0: It hits different. It hits weird. You know, would I let a 7 or 8 year old walk to school? No.
3: I guess it depends on your neighborhood, though, right?
0: Yeah, for sure.
3: Because I feel like if you live in, I don't know, like La Jolla where Sky lives.
0: Mm-hmm. They don't allow crime there?
3: No, there's no crime.
2: No crime. Nothing
3: so I would let my kid ride.
0: Although
3: I grew up doing that.
0: Yeah, again, times were different.
3: But not the neighborhood I grew up in wasn't the best. Like, looking back, it wasn't the greatest. Like, now it's gotten better, but like, it wasn't the best. Not that it was bad either, but it was just kind of middle of the road. And I rode my bike everywhere. And elementary school, I'd walk to elementary school. It was 1 mile. And I'd ride my bike to elementary school. I rode my bike to the middle school, which was over a freeway. And like... But, like, yeah, we rode our bikes everywhere. I think it depends on the neighborhood.
0: So you'd be cool with your kid doing that?
3: I would hope at, like, 13, I'd be cool with letting him ride his bike around with his buddies, especially now because I could see his location.
0: I'm not saying ride his bike with his buddies. I'm saying go to school every day to and from. If you lived... Whatever, like a mile away.
3: Yeah, I would.
0: You would be fine with that.
3: Yeah, because I got his location. I know the school. If it depends on the neighborhood, though. If I'm in a decent neighborhood,
0: there's also what you just said is wildly different.
3: Yeah.
0: You have his location.
3: Yeah,
0: there was no locations on us.
3: You're right.
2: Yeah,
0: we didn't know where the hell we were.
2: Yeah,
0: you know.
3: You're right.
0: It's very different.
3: But I think I wonder if because like there was that was never a thing, so it was never thought of. Mm-hmm.

0: Now that it's a thing, you're like, how did we do that? Yeah. But it's like, it wasn't a thing back then.
1: It's also really funny that you bring up neighborhoods. I watch a lot of true crime.
0: Oh, no.
1: Acting like crime doesn't happen in nice neighborhoods is hysterical. Mm-hmm. Because that's where a lot of the bad stuff happens.
0: Yeah, you're right.
1: They target those areas.
2: Yeah.
1: You know, so it is what it is.
0: Yeah.
1: You know?
0: Yeah, you're right.
1: Emily, did you walk to school or how'd you get to school every day?
2: For one of my, like, my first, the elementary
1: school. Your mom's
2: school?
1: Limo driver?
2: No.
0: I'll take the town car today.
3: How nice.
2: When I was in kindergarten, I walked, but we had,
1: kindergarten?
2: But we had, I had an older sister. And so we'd walk together, and I only lived probably 7 blocks from school. Yeah, but my sister was 3 years older than me, so I think I was kindergarten or first grade, maybe. And so my sister was probably 10. We would just walk together, but it was in Point Loma, and there was a ton of kids that walked, so it's a lot of different people were walking at the same time. So, but that was it. I got rides everywhere else because I lived farther from the school.
0: Okay.
2: So I didn't walk, but my son walks just to and from school every day. Now.
1: He's 15.
2: He's
1: now.
2: 15. Yeah. But he was. I'd let him. I think I would at the
0: six.
2: No, not six. But when he was 13, I'd let him walk or ride his bike to school, if he was in a position to do so. I think. But there's a difference though, because it is the part of town, and I live kind of close to a certain area.
1: Where's that?
2: So I live on the La Mesa side, but I live close to Lemon Grove.
1: Oh, you do?
2: But I live on the La Mesa side. He was going to a La Mesa Middle School. And I would let him walk there or ride his bike there. But the middle school he was going to was in Lemon Grove. And
1: what's,
2: I wouldn't.
1: What's wrong with that?
2: It's just a little bit of a different part of town. And so I don't think I'd be safe with him.
0: I think it has to do with the kid too, right?
2: Yeah.
0: I feel like Emily's kid,
2: riding his bike around town since he was 10.
0: And I wouldn't want, Sky, I'm sure your daughter wouldn't do as well as Reed would out and about.
3: No.
0: You know what I mean? I don't mean that in a mean way. I'm just saying, she's just different. It's just different.
3: Yeah. Definitely, you know, different vibe, different amount of confidence.
0: Yeah, exactly.
3: Awareness. Totally.
0: Yeah.
3: Yeah.
1: But what, so did you used to walk to school, or how did you get to school?
3: Yeah, I was
1: helicopter.
3: No, I didn't have a helicopter.
1: Not yet.
3: I've never had a helicopter. Very similar to you, Eddie. Elementary school was just a few blocks, so me and my brother would walk. He's a year older than me, so we would walk. And then when middle school hit, about a mile away, and I would walk as well. But I do remember one day, I was going late for some reason. And so it wasn't like Emily described, because most days it was, where there's packs of kids everywhere, right? Because everybody from the neighborhood's going to the same school. And I remember I was walking by myself to school, and there was a white van that I swear was following me.
0: The hell?
3: Like crazy. And that's...
1: And then they heard you talk and they diverted.
2: he screeches out.
3: And it got to the point where I was so freaked out that I just at one point walked up to a random house and went up I was going to go to the door. The and then as soon as I got to the door, it sped away.
1: Stranger danger.
3: Total stranger danger. And that was the first time as a kid. I think I was in sixth grade where I was things could go awry. I am in a nice neighborhood, but things could go crazy. But in my neighborhood in La Jolla, ever since elementary school, kids walk in packs together. Yeah.
1: Middle. So your daughter walks to school?
3: No, in elementary school she did,
1: because
3: we were closer to the school. And then once middle school hit, it's everybody then started riding their bike because it was further away. But kind of Thor said, I didn't feel comfortable, not so much because of stranger danger, but just because the roads were a lot busier. We're talking going down Nautilus, and it's super busy.
1: Oh, Nautilus.
3: Yeah. People are flying down there. But it's insane the amount of kids that do. In
1: definitely not a Lemon Grove situation.
2: It's really definitely not. I'm not worried about
1: not Nautilus.
2: Ferraris buzzing by.
3: Oh, yeah.
2: I'm worried about a shopping cart.
3: Watch out for that Maserati.
1: So she doesn't?
3: No.
1: Ride her bike?
3: No, she did in elementary school, but once it got further away and kids started riding their bike, that's when we started, driving her.
1: Well, they asked people about that, about did you walk to school and would you be okay with it going on now?
3: Yeah, because this probably won't shock anybody. The amount of kids that report walking and biking to school compared to kids in the 80s and 90s a big decline. It's like changed so much. So they asked, yeah, do you think it's safe or dangerous for kids in 2026 to walk or bike to school? The biggest answer was a third of people said it's somewhat safe. The next answer was it's somewhat dangerous, with the third place answer being it's very safe. And then only 9% say, oh, it's very dangerous, to the point where they're not going to do it at all. And then they asked, is this a good thing or a bad thing? And about a third of people say this is a bad thing, that we're to the point where kids can't have that freedom anymore to walk or bike to school. Yeah. But parents feel like it's too dangerous and they're just not going to risk it.
1: Yeah, I mean, it can be dangerous in a couple of different ways. You know, the kid got hit on a bike, you know, with a car, you know, and things like that.
3: And
1: you know?
3: E-bikes now?
1: That I can't even.
3: Like, it's insane, dude.
1: It's wild.
3: It's wild.
1: And so, yeah, you do got to give your kids some freedom and let them do stuff. I totally understand that. But it's also, if you have the means to take them, I guess, why would you not?
3: Yeah.
1: You know, so it's tough. Yeah. Right. I don't know. Mm-hmm. Tricky times.
3: Yeah.
1: Tricky times.
0: Yeah, I thought different. I was so cool riding my bike to school.
3: Oh, I bet you did.
0: Oh, man.
1: I eventually would get over it. I was man, like,
0: well, I didn't have
1: like,
0: to do it sucks. Every day.
1: Oh, I had to do it every single whenever. Day.
0: Oh, see, whenever it was like when I wanted to, and I'd be like,
3: but then, like, in the summer, you get there, you're like,
0: egg and cheese hot pocket.
1: I don't go to school in the summer. I don't know what you're talking
3: about.
1: Well,
3: I'm sorry, like when it starts getting warmer or whatever, and then you're all sweaty by the time
0: I only did it in the spring. Because I didn't want to wear jeans in the fall on my bike, and the winter's too cold.
2: I can't wear jeans on a bike.
0: You get the chain, man.
1: Okay. Talking about danger.
0: Kidding me? Okay. I roll my jeans up.
3: How bad are these?
0: And then
3: as
0: I got older, I didn't want my hair to get messed up.
1: Oh, yeah, I can't have that.
0: Cool can't guy. Have the hair get messed
1: yeah,
0: up.
1: Yeah, get those frosted tips.
0: Because you're right. I go down the street and I'd throw the helmet into the woods.
2: Oh, my.
0: And then I'd ride, because I was so cool, I didn't want to ride with the helmet on.
1: Helmet.
0: And then I'd come back and put the helmet on, so my parents think I was wearing my helmet.
1: That's funny. Helmets weren't a thing when I was
3: growing up. Yeah, they weren't.
2: No helmets.
1: Didn't ever ride up with a helmet. Not once.
2: Not once. Did you even have one?
1: No.
2: Wow.
1: It wasn't a thing.
2: No, that's funny.
1: Yeah, very different. All right, we're going to find out what he is going to be ranting about this week. It's Wednesday. It's Thor's Midweek Meltdown. When we get back on the show, I'll Rock 105.3.
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1: 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How about

0: He's on the show. It's Rock 105.3. Usually we have a few days to, you know, kind of get ready for this. But, you know, with Memorial Day on Monday, didn't happen.
1: No.
0: It's already here. It's already in your face. It is time for Thor's Midweek Meltdown.
2: And now the show is happy to bring you...
3: I'm pissed about it.
4: 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Have some respect.
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5: Thor's Midweek Meltdown.
0: All right, who is he going after this week? I don't know. We're going to see what's going on with him. What is happening this week?
6: Oh, you know, I usually come with a rant about something, but this one hits close to home.
0: Oh, no.
1: Oh.
6: Because this isn't, it's a double rant.
1: What?
0: A double rant?
1: Have we ever had a double rant before?
6: It's something that I don't think is right, but also something my wife did.
0: Oh.
7: Oh, no.
0: I don't like when you take this opportunity to attack your wife.
6: I'm not attacking her. Mm-hmm. I'm not attacking her. I'm pointing something out.
1: We'll see. You guys will agree with me
6: by the end of this. So the other day, I'm at home, and I get the mail. And I usually wait for the mail to pile up a little bit in the mailbox before I grab it. You know, I don't grab it every day.
0: That's this guy's nightmare.
1: Oh, yeah.
6: It's like, there's nothing in there.
1: I love getting the mail. It's the highlight of my day.
7: Love getting
0: the mail. Highlight of your day?
6: It's mostly junk mail.
1: It's one of the highlights of my day. You don't know what could be in there. Could be something fun.
0: What?
6: I have an email that from the post office that tells me what it is sometimes.
1: Oh, man. Spoiler alert. Jeez.
7: Oh, my God.
1: I could be getting some fun coupons from Saquon. Let me know I'm getting a gas card or something. Oh, come on. There could be good stuff in there.
6: So I grab the mail, and it's from a toll road. And the only I don't go on toll roads. I refuse.
7: You refuse.
6: I feel like it's ridiculous.
1: Really?
6: My taxes.
0: Yeah, I try to avoid it as much as possible.
6: Yeah, I have in my Google Maps, my Apple Maps, I have avoid tolls.
1: Yeah, me too. Oh.
0: Who would want to go on? You enjoy going on tolls?
7: If it's faster.
0: Really?
7: No, you'll pay the money? Toll. Yeah.
6: My money's already been taken out of my paycheck to fix the roads. Why do I need to pay extra to drive on your road?
1: Wow.
6: And where does that toll money go?
1: The road's already built.
6: I did some research. They say the money goes to repair that road and keep it clean.
0: That's what allegedly.
6: But isn't that where my tax money goes? What's the point of this?
1: Do they not repair other roads?
6: Exactly.
1: Like what?
6: So like I'm kind of annoyed by this to begin with. So I don't go on toll roads. So I'm very confused by this situation because it's really only one toll road, the 125.
0: Yeah.
7: Yeah.
6: And I could take that sometimes if traffic's really bad, if I want to go to the gym. But even if traffic's really bad to the gym I go to, it's still only an extra 5 minutes, but my wife apparently just throwing out cash on toll roads left and right.
0: Big toll road chick.
6: Big toll road chick.
0: Okay.
6: She doesn't care. Here's a quarter.
1: It's not a quarter, bro.
0: There is that whole scam. Remember where we were getting texts?
7: I think I got one of those, like a text or something.
6: Yeah. No, this was from the toll road people.
1: Okay.
6: This was a legit letter from the toll road people.
1: Yeah. Okay.
6: So I opened it up. And it says my car was on a toll road and didn't pay.
0: Oh, scam.
6: And I'm like, and it's my license plate. And I'm like, and I don't know my license plate off the top of my head. So I went out and looked and I'm like, yeah, that's a license plate. And I'm like, what the hell? I'm like, and I'm thinking, when did I go on a toll road? And I'm like, there's no way. And if I do, I pay.
0: Yeah.
6: And I call my wife. I go, hey, did you go on a toll road? No, I didn't go on a toll road.
1: Oh.
0: I can see you getting confused and just not realizing you're on a toll road and forgetting to pay.
6: Edward, there's no chance.
0: You tried to force feed a popsicle to your 6-month son.
1: Yeah.
0: You make some weird decisions sometimes.
6: Yeah. You're leaving out the fact that I saved his life.
0: After you choked him to death.
7: Yeah. You broke off piece of a popsicle. Give to him.
6: Same. Two things. You're leaving out that I saved his life. Okay. Sky's leaving out that the fork was cold.
1: Okay.
7: Doesn't make it okay to stick something metal in a microwave.
6: That's not the point.
0: Okay. I can see it happening.
6: I didn't go on toll road.
0: Okay.
6: My wife comes home, and I'm all in a tizzy.
0: I can't even imagine how much this consumed his day.
1: Oh,
6: I'm all in a tizzy.
0: I can't even imagine.
7: You know, I thought when he had a baby, this stuff wouldn't bother him as much because he'd have bigger fish to fry. You know what I mean?
0: No.
6: Right. I'm in a tizzy over the toll road situation.
0: Okay.
1: Oh, okay.
6: So she comes home. I grab the toll road paper, and I go. I say the date. I forgot what the date was. I go, you know, May 3rd. You weren't on the toll road?
1: You're like a detective?
6: I'm like, you weren't on the toll road that day.
0: Are you checking her phone records to see if it pinged? Like, what do you mean?
6: And then she's holding the baby, acting like she's like overstimulated because she's holding the baby.
0: Uh-huh.
6: And I go, you weren't on the toll road? And she goes, you know what? I that day, I think I was.
3: Oh, wait. Oh, no.
1: Oh, pen throw?
3: Oh, no.
6: So then I said, okay, what happened? And she goes, now that I think about it, it was crazy. The toll road, what is it? Like, what's this thing called?
7: The arm?
6: The arm, yeah, whatever it's called. Nobody knows what that thing's called. The arm, the gate. The gate thing was up, and it was green. And she swears that she tried to pay, but it wouldn't accept her card, and the thing was up, and it was green. So she just drove on. But she swears she tried to pay, and they're at fault here.
0: Okay. That sounds a little fishy, but I'm not a detective.
6: Something smells, Eddie.
1: It's not like the 80s where there's like an attendant there. I mean, it's automated 24/7. So
6: then for 2 weeks, I've been saying to my wife, because it was due on the 22nd. It had to be paid on the 22nd. $44.76.
3: Ooh,
6: that I'll never see again.
0: Hefty fine.
1: Ooh.
6: Yeah.
0: Okay.
6: So I said, you got to take care of this. I'm going to take care of it. I'm fighting it. She gets all, I'm going to take care of it. I'm like, all right, take care of it. And again, I hate toll roads. Growing up in New York, whenever you wanted to go across a bridge, you had to pay, which is so crazy. Where are my taxes going? Why do I have to pay to cross the Brooklyn Bridge?
0: I don't live in New York. I don't know.
1: No.
0: I don't know.
6: Thank you. So I'm like, I think you used to have to pay for the Coronado Bridge too. They don't do that anymore. Yeah. But you
7: long pass time
6: it.
7: Ago.
6: Is that crazy? That's insane.
1: Okay.
6: I'll go all the way down the Strand if I have to. I'll go through Mexico. No. I ain't playing.
1: You're going through Mexico.
0: You're going the wrong way.
1: I don't think it connects.
7: Yeah.
6: So I said, you're going to take care of this. She goes, yeah, I'm going to take care of it. Days go by. Ooh. Weeks go by. And then she finally is going to take care of it. She comes home she's in a tizzy.
1: Oh.
6: I go, what's going on? She goes, you're not going to believe this. I go, I probably am, because it's like a day before it's due. Uh-huh. And she says, there's no number to call. The only number you can call is a number to pay. And I go, all right. She goes, there's an office you have to go to. But here's the kicker. The office, the only way to get there, you have to use the toll road. How insane is that?
1: There must be another way to get
6: there. No, she said she Googled it. And the only way to get to the office is through the toll road. So you have to pay $5, and then they may even say, you still got to pay. We're not, even if you're fighting it. So then we'd be down to
1: $49. Oh, okay. Oh, no. All right.
6: Why is that the only way to the tow road? Why are people trying to screw us five ways from Sunday? Mm-hmm. Whatever that means.
0: I don't know. Huh? I don't know.
6: What? So then I said, so what are you going to do, Haley? And she goes, I guess we'll just pay it.
0: Wait. Hold on a minute.
6: I guess we'll just pay it.
0: Okay. Seems another pen throw.
6: So I go, you screwed up. I didn't screw up. It wasn't my fault. I'm telling you. So then the day comes. It's the 22nd. And I've been on top of this. I have a note in my phone.
0: Oh, God.
6: I don't want the late
7: fee. How many times a day you ask her about this?
6: I don't want the late fee.
1: Okay. Oh, God.
6: So I go, hey, did you pay that yet? And she's holding the baby. And she goes, no, I haven't. Now it's my fault? I'm the a-hole because I'm reminding you to pay.
0: I don't know.
6: So then she goes, you don't understand. It was green and blah, blah, blah. And you should rant about this. You just get attacked the toll road people.
0: Wait.
6: That's what she tells
0: me. I mean, it was her.
6: Well, she's trying to stroke my ego.
0: Oh, okay.
7: She's trying to smart.
6: You should rant about
7: smart.
6: This.
1: Yeah.
6: This is on them. Gloria Pockets being lined.
1: Okay. Oh, I see what we're doing.
6: And then guess who ends up paying the toll road?
1: Hmm.
6: Me!
1: Yeah.
6: Because she didn't do it.
7: Uh-oh.
6: Yeah. So I paid another 22nd. $44, I'll never see you again.
0: Damn.
6: And I it's not right. I wouldn't have done this.
0: Yeah.
6: I don't use toll roads. So at the end of the day, my wife screwed me out of $44, and the toll road people screwed me out of $44. And it's one of those things where there's nothing you could do about it.
0: Well,
6: it's
0: toll road robbed. People didn't screw you out of $44.
6: According to Haley, should I not believe her? Do you think she made up this cockamamie story that the thing was up and the light was green
0: to avoid,
6: and she just went right through?
0: To avoid
6: That's a wild
0: you,
6: story, Eddie.
1: Oh, yeah.
0: To avoid
1: she knows you.
0: Yes. And any sort of confrontation.
1: Yeah.
0: What do you think?
6: That's a wild story.
0: Yeah.
6: What else is she making up?
0: I don't know. I don't know. But I mean, it doesn't make sense.
1: No.
6: It doesn't make sense. But I wish there was a way I could get this money back.
0: Well, you're not.
6: I don't think it's right.
7: Oh,
6: it's gone. I'll never see it again. And it sucks. And if my wife does this again, then I don't know what to do.
0: Well, tell her to avoid toll roads.
6: I said it's really easy. You go to your Google Maps
1: there's a
6: and
1: button.
6: You put the button avoid tolls.
1: Yeah.
6: Because you
0: doesn't
6: know.
0: Doesn't want to do that?
6: You know you're going on it.
0: Okay.
1: Yeah.
6: So anyway, this is where I'm at. I'm screwed.
0: I don't think you're screwed.
1: I mean,
7: it's
1: yeah.
7: okay.
0: I mean,
7: it's
0: you just
7: okay.
0: spent $60 on New York Knicks shirts.
1: There you
7: yes,
1: go.
7: Daddy. Okay.
6: Yeah, but you know what? They're my shirts.
0: Yeah. This is her toe.
6: I gave the toe. I mean, I gave those toe rope. You know, they're throwing money in the air.
1: What?
6: The toll road
1: what?
6: Office. Having the time of their lives.
1: That's what they're doing
0: with $44?
6: Having the time of their lives.
0: I don't know. What are they doing?
1: I don't think they're making money angels in there. Yeah. I think they're just working.
6: They're making a lot of money in there.
1: Well, yeah. Okay. But I mean,
6: people like Emily using the toe ropes left and right.
0: She does not care.
7: Well, wow. It's quicker.
6: That's crazy.
7: Whatever.
0: I don't know.
7: Yeah. If I have to go to like the South Bay, which is for some random reason, and there's a toll that's going to get me there quicker, I will 100%.
0: I'll go to the ends of the earth.
7: What?
0: To avoid the toll.
7: I just do Google Maps, and if it tells me to take a toll, then I take a toll.
6: Yeah.
0: This is chicken.
6: It's great. Well,
7: it's like,
6: Eddie.
7: I don't know. I do it once a year. I use a toll road.
1: Mm-mm.
7: It's like,
0: mom pays for it.
7: My mom has paid like $3 for the toll road, but I can do $3 once a year.
0: How does that even work?
7: I don't.
0: All right. There you go. When you are a best man in a wedding, that comes with different duties, right?
1: True.
0: One of them is planning the bachelor party. Ooh. Well, one guy is wondering about that and how to get out of that. Why would he? We're going to see why he wants out coming up next on the show, a Rock 105.3.
2: The show.
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0: Green Day on the show. It's Rock 105.3. So if you get asked to be a best man or maid of honor, same sort of thing, that comes with different sort of duties, right? Yeah. You're not just going to just stand up there.
1: Right.
0: You may have to give a speech or something like that. And then one of the big duties is to plan the bachelor or bachelorette party, right?
1: Yeah.
0: And so that's sort of one of the things, you know, and some of us have done it, some of us maybe not, but, you know, that may come with some parameters, depending on, you know, who you're marrying or whatever, that could be a little tricky. Well, one guy actually wants out of the whole thing because of what he's being asked to do.
1: Yeah, and he doesn't know if he's allowed to dip out on this or...
0: Dip out?
2: Gotta dip out.
1: Can you already accept the gig?
2: How do you dip out?
1: Yeah. So this is his best friend, and he said he was honored to be asked to be the guy's best man, and in his mind, he's thinking the best part of this gig is the bachelor party.
2: That's my favorite part of
1: it.
0: Wait, not the wedding?
3: Wait a minute.
0: Be careful.
2: You're right. Oh, yeah. I didn't mean it like that.
0: Yeah, no, you did.
2: But I'm like, everything before the wedding, the best part was
0: the best part.
2: Okay. We had a great time.
0: Yeah, we did have a good time.
1: And so in his mind, he's like, okay, cool. I'm going to sit down with my buddy. I'll come to the table with some ideas and we'll plan exactly what he wants to do. Because sometimes the guy, the groom, will be given rules from, you know, the bride of things.
0: Rules?
1: Well, you know, sometimes some brides don't want strippers or going to clubs.
2: My wife's really adamant.
3: Thor's wife didn't want any of that.
2: Well, she was weird about it, where we couldn't go to... I'm not a strip club guy to begin with, but she found out that I went to a bachelor party where there were two strippers at, and she acted like I cheated on her right in front of her face.
1: Damn.
2: So I was like, I just didn't want to deal with it.
1: Yeah.
0: Sucks.
1: Mm-hmm. Yeah.
2: I didn't want to deal with it.
1: So he figured he'd get together with his buddy, figure out what his buddy wants to do and what his buddy doesn't want to deal with, and then they'd make their plans.
2: Some things are just not worth it.
1: Yeah. So
0: we got it.
3: You don't need to keep going.
0: Yes,
1: Thor's,
0: we got it.
1: Thor's
0: I didn't have strippers at my bachelor party.
2: Yeah, it's just not worth it.
3: Lame.
0: It was lame. I'll be honest with you. We did a lot of fun guy stuff.
2: Yeah.
0: You know, we went golfing. We had a poker tournament. Yeah. It was in Tahoe, so there isn't like strip clubs all over the place. It's not Vegas.
3: Yeah.
0: But my thought was always it was going to be Vegas, and then it changed.
1: Yeah.
0: You know?
3: Oh, man. Sorry, Eddie.
1: Sad, Eddie.
2: I mean, but didn't Sky's husband see like a chick with a bra?
1: Basically a stripper.
0: Yeah, we were at a dance club and some girl took her shirt off.
1: Yeah.
0: I mean, he had nothing to do with it.
1: Dancing in her bra.
0: Yeah.
1: Yeah, stripper.
0: What?
1: Yeah.
0: Stripper?
1: Okay,
3: just having a good time.
0: I don't think you know how strippers work.
1: Okay, no, amateur stripper. I saw the J-Lo movie.
3: She doesn't take her top off.
0: Close.
3: She wears her bikini in that covers more than girls at the beach.
1: Yeah.
2: That's really weird.
1: So that's what this chick was doing.
0: No.
1: But anyway, so that's what this guy thought would go on. Him and his buddy would make the plans, great, go with their boys, have an awesome time. But next thing you know, his phone starts blowing up. And calling repeatedly and texting is the bride-to-be.
0: Oh, jeez.
1: And she said, oh, I know you're in charge of the bachelor party, so I kind of want to see exactly what you have planned. I want to see exactly who's invited.
2: Yeah, my wife wasn't like this. That's crazy.
1: Where you guys are going. And he was kind of like, oh, well, yeah, you should, you know, plans aren't set yet, but this is a conversation for you and your fiancé. And that's when she's like, but you're in charge of this, so I want to talk to you because you're the one in charge of it. And he kind of brought it up to his buddy, like, hey, your fiance is blowing me up and I feel awkward and I don't like this. I didn't sign up for that. And his buddy kind of just laughed at him and is like, oh, better you than me. And so his buddy's not really helping him put a stop to it. The bride-to-be, it keeps blowing him up, and he's to the point of, like, I don't want to even be involved anymore. I'm not marrying this chick. Like, and so he now wants to know, as the best man, can he dip out on the bachelor party and not be in charge of
2: dip out? No.
1: Because it's turned into too much drama, and he doesn't want to deal with this chick.
3: Wow.
0: Well, that's ridiculous. Oof. All of this is ridiculous.
1: Yeah. That's wild.
0: If my friend's not going to get involved, and she's going to continually call me, first of all, I'd ghost her. I don't owe her anything.
1: Yeah.
0: You know, I mean, this is going to suck for our like friendship.
1: Right.
0: You know, going forward, if I'm not, you know, not uh-huh. friends with her, but if he doesn't want to do that, I would have no problem saying to her, like, why are you marrying this guy if you don't trust him? Like whatever
3: oh,
0: we're planning.
3: Get in there.
0: Well, why are you that involved?
1: Wow.
0: Like whatever you don't want, tell him. And then I'm sure he'll respect your wishes.
1: Mm-hmm.
0: You know, if you don't want him to go to strip club, then we won't go to a strip club. Like, why are you blowing me up? I have nothing to do with
1: it. Yeah. Like, why do you have to know every person who's invited
0: and
1: every single restaurant and club or like golf course or whatever?
0: I'd straight up call her out. Yeah. I mean, if you're not going to get involved as my friend, well, then I have no problem saying this to her.
3: Yeah.
1: Oh, wow.
0: I don't know.
1: See, you know me. I'm not confrontational. So, I mean,
3: can you just say to her, I don't feel comfortable like having all these discussions with you. Can you just talk to your husband?
1: Well, it sounds like he did that already and she's not respecting that. So I may just like block her or whatever. But the whole thing's weird. You know what I mean? Mm-hmm. And she's probably going to start talking crap to him and the wedding day is going to be weird. And
0: Thor, are you dipping out?
1: Are you?
2: I'm not dipping out.
0: No dip out.
2: No dip out.
1: Okay.
2: I got. It's my buddy. I got to be there for him.
3: You got to just deal with it?
2: I just got to deal with it. Because you know that he probably already knows this chick's, you know, like, you know.
1: Why are you nodding like this way?
2: It's not. This chick isn't Emily who wants to be there and hang out with the strippers. You know what I mean?
3: Yeah.
2: So, like, you know what you're getting.
0: You've heard Emily, though. Emily would have major parameters on
2: that is true.
0: Any kind of bachelor party.
3: I would
0: what's
3: be okay.
0: Cool,
2: I
0: what's
2: think it just depends
0: cool.
2: on her mood.
3: It does depend on my mood. That's a good call. I would be okay with going to a strip club if Robert went to a strip club. Because I've been to strip clubs plenty of times with him.
2: Yeah.
3: But I'm not okay with strippers coming to houses. Because I know what happens when strippers come to houses.
2: Wait, what happens when strippers come to houses?
3: Things get weird.
1: Side gigs.
3: Stuff happens.
1: Yep.
3: Stuff happens.
1: Side hustles.
0: I don't know what you're referring to.
3: I think that you might, and that's okay.
0: I don't.
2: Why is Sky acting like she knows what happens when strippers go to houses?
1: The booze bachelor party.
2: Strippers went to a house?
1: Went to houses. Well, to a house, I should say. And yes, and I did hear afterwards that some of his friends did partake in the side hustle.
0: What?
1: So,
2: the side hustle?
1: Yeah.
0: What?
1: Yeah. Uh-huh. And there's like a big bodyguard that stands in the living room, which is weird. And he said the girls had like bruises all over them.
2: Bruises?
1: Stuff.
3: I've seen some wild stuff happen. Back in the day, like we would be at a house party hanging out. And before, a couple times, guys have called strippers over.
1: No way.
3: Like everybody hanging out. And I saw what went on with my own eyes.
1: Yeah, eyes.
3: And it wasn't what's allowed at a

0: can't stop the spirits when I need you. This life is more than just a read-through.
1: Chili Peppers on the show. It's Rock 105.3. Now, if this wasn't a video, I would have assumed this is Emily. But there is a video involved, and I can say that it was not Emily.
2: No.
1: And I know you're going to hear this and still kind of be confused.
2: Mm-hmm.
1: But apparently there is a woman who has gone viral over a video she posted about ordering stuff through DoorDash. Now, DoorDash and all of those delivery apps, they don't just do food from restaurants anymore. Mm-hmm. Now you can order groceries.
2: Anything.
1: You can,
2: yeah.
1: I mean, they'll do a lot of different stuff. They'll make a Home Depot run for you.
2: Oh, yeah.
1: Like, it's crazy.
3: Uh-huh. Yeah, the Costco run is the best thing because my wife will order Costco from DoorDash and stuff like that, and it's all amazing.
4: It's insane.
1: I thought you wouldn't allow that. I'm shocked.
3: Here's why.
1: Lot of fees. Look at this guy. Don't care anymore. Hey, well, just go to Costco.
2: Yeah.
1: I'll just drive there. What happened to that, bro?
2: Yeah. Mr. Judgy.
4: Freaking out about a toll road.
3: Can I finish what I'm saying?
1: Oh, yeah.
3: I will allow it.
1: Oh, okay.
3: Once in a blue moon.
2: I'll allow it.
3: When, like,
1: great.
3: The baby's sick, and she doesn't want to go, and I don't want to go to Costco. So we do it. I think we've done it only twice.
1: What is the difference from a restaurant then?
3: It's massive.
1: If you don't want to go, you don't want to go. That's the whole point.
3: Because we eat out way more than we go to Costco. Costco we do once every 2 to 3 months.
1: Okay, if you were to do the food delivery once in a blue moon.
3: No,
1: like that.
3: Not worth
1: it. Wait, what? What's the difference?
3: Not worth it, man.
1: God, doesn't make
2: question.
1: Any sense.
2: Do you have to show your Costco card to someone?
3: You could order through the Costco app.
2: Oh,
3: so you have to have your Costco card.
2: I thought it was
4: put me on it. Put me onto this, too.
3: Oh, you've been doing it?
4: I've only done it twice, but it actually, the fees are less because you're a Costco member.
3: Oh,
4: they actually are. I'm sorry.
2: I mean, sorry, they are.
4: Still, it's not as
1: still,
4: much.
1: Still paying. You're still paying.
4: And the products are a couple more.
1: Shimmy all you want, pal.
4: The products are actually more expensive.
1: Go ahead.
2: Oh, wait,
4: the products are more expensive. By a couple
3: I didn't
4: bucks.
3: Know that.
4: Yeah.
2: Shimmy, shimmy.

0: Sorry,
1: Thor.
2: You're a real piece of work.
3: Like my, like I've got my seltzers on it before.
1: Yeah.
4: Oh, I bet you have.
1: Here we go.
3: Say they're like $20 for a 24-pack. Screaming deal, by the way. But when I ordered it from the app, they were like $23.
2: Oh,
3: so they're $3 more.
1: Ouch.
0: Well, I'm never doing this again.
3: Sorry, Haley.
0: I'm never doing this again.
1: Haley, you just screwed Haley. What about?
2: I don't want to go, and you don't want to go, and the baby, and the man.
4: Give me a break.
0: Never again.
4: Give me a break, pal.
1: Wow.
4: Okay.
0: Oh, never again.
4: Yeah.
1: That's a lot.
0: We'll walk to Costco if we have
4: to. Well, why would you do that? Why would you need to do that?
1: I mean,
4: well, there is a woman who's gone viral, of course, using these apps and what she was ordering and what has happened because of it.
1: Yeah, because she got an email from DoorDash regarding her orders. And when she shared this on social media, which has like over 2 million views, the first comments were people being like, this is fake. This can't actually be a thing. But then other posters started sharing the exact same email saying that they got this email from DoorDash. And a department in DoorDash, which is called Alcohol Notices.
4: Oh. Wow.
1: And basically, the email reads, "The health and safety of our users is important to us. We have observed a high number of alcohol orders placed on your account and have now removed your ability to order alcohol through DoorDash."
4: So judgy.
1: You can still use the DoorDash app to order meals, groceries, or other essentials. If you believe you received this message in error, please fill out this appeal form.
4: What?
2: How many?
4: They limit it?
2: That's insane. Mind your own damn business. Hey.
4: It's home, don't it? Seltzers.
1: And of course, her thing is she's being responsible. What? Do they want her to drive drunk to the liquor store to get more drinks?
4: Oh, my God. Could you imagine?
1: Is that what they want her to do? She never said exactly how often or what quantity.
3: Yeah.
4: What's the limit?
1: That's the thing. But she said, in her opinion, she doesn't order it that often.
3: Uh-huh. Wow.
4: What's not that often? Every other day.
1: Yeah, that's the tough part.
2: That's insane.
1: Yeah. But like I said, other people started posting the identical email from the same department of DoorDash saying that they got it too.
4: Triggers this email.
1: Yes. Wow. Some people thankful, saying, I think this email saved my life. Like, clearly I have a problem.
4: What?
0: Emily, when your son goes to the liquor store to get you booze and bring it back, does he ever
3: so funny.
0: Does he ever say, hey, Mom, this is too much. Yeah. I can't do it anymore.
4: He sends an email.
3: He sends me an email. That's not funny. That's not funny. He doesn't go get me booze at the liquor store, by the way.
4: Just cigarettes when you're drinking?
3: I don't have to go get me cigarettes. He doesn't get me anything from the liquor store.
1: Oh,
3: I'm always prepared.
0: Sorry.
4: So when you get your seltzers, do you get your cartons of cigarettes too?
3: I don't get
4: cartons. Because it's only when you drink. You're smoking. I'm so confused.
3: I actually don't smoke cigarettes. My sister does this, though.
4: Hold on a minute. Often?
3: She does DoorDash. We'll be having, like, you know, I've talked about, we do our, like, family get-togethers and stuff at the her house, like all of our family things, birthdays, and everything.
4: Yes.
3: Hey,
4: I'm just saying.
3: And so she's done this plenty of times where all of a sudden I'll hear a knock at the door and I'm seeing like there's some rando sitting there with a bag of like 3 bottles of wine or something.
4: Whoa.
3: So I'm dying to ask her if this has ever happened to her.
4: Oh, it has to.
0: I guarantee it.
3: Because she always has friends over too.
0: Oh, I guarantee it.
4: They just flag Griffiths.
0: Yeah.
4: Because they know.
0: Yeah, they know.
4: Like, you know what? Yeah. This is a little too much. Yeah. You know what I mean?
0: Anyone with a last name.
4: I mean, Emily,
3: I know.
4: I'm like worried about you.
0: Yeah.
3: I don't want this, man.
4: You get your Costco seltzer, bro.
3: I mean, that's twice in the last year I've done that, okay?
4: Okay. Mm-hmm. I'm worried about you.
3: Actually, I'm out. I might need to do it today.
4: Okay. You're out. Is there a celebrity out there that you think should be a bigger star than they actually are? Well, we're going to go over what celebrities we believe should be A-listers when we get back on the show on Rock 105.3.
5: The show.
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0: Everlast on the show. It's Rock 105.3. Are there some celebrities out there that when you see them, you're like maybe a big fan or whatever, you like all the stuff they do, and you wonder, why aren't they bigger stars?
1: Right.
0: Like, they should be A-listers, but they're just not for some reason. I guess it depends what you think is an A-lister.
1: Well, I also think it depends what you consume, because just because you're consuming something and really like something doesn't mean everybody's living in that same world. But I mean, I get it.
0: Is Timothy Shyamalama Ding Dong, is he an A-lister?
2: I think he's getting there.
1: I would say yes.
0: He's pretty close, right?
2: Especially with his Nick stuff.
3: I don't know that that has anything to do with it. I think he is already an A-list.
1: Yeah. Well, nominated for awards, big movies, dating
0: celebrity.
1: Top celebrities.
0: Okay.
1: Yeah, I think he's already in there.
2: I think so.
0: Yeah, that's my only question is like, what do we consider A-listers?
2: The person that immediately comes to my mind, Dave Franco.
0: Oh God!
2: I mean,
0: you talk about a guy who has it all. He doesn't have height.
2: Ooh. Hey, most celebrities don't.
0: Well, I mean, this is like extreme.
2: He's
0: dude.
2: Got looks. When, hot wife, hysterically funny. Got nominated for an Emmy recently.
0: When Sky and I met him,
1: yep, we sure did. So nice.
0: It's like he came up to my navel.
1: Yeah,
0: navel. It was a little weird.
2: Best.
0: Damn it! I don't know why you're such a fan of that guy.
2: Yeah, guys, right on the cusp. She's that one big
0: on the cusp.
2: Break. She's that one big break.
0: I don't even know if he's B-list.
2: Oh, you're crazy. You're B-list.
0: No, wait, what? Excuse me. That was rude. yeah, this guy really loves
2: Franco. Damn, he's so close.
0: You know who I think could get there in the action realm is the guy that plays Reacher.
1: I was going to say the exact same.
0: Yeah, I mean, that guy, Alan Richie, he's got the looks. He's huge.
3: Could be like the new Momoa or...
0: Yeah.
2: He's right there. He just needs to make the right choices of movies.
0: Agreed. So if he got into like a Marvel character or something like that where he could own it, I think he could jump the gun.
2: Because like the movie he just did for Netflix, it got decent.
0: Was it War Machine?
2: Yeah, something like that.
0: Yeah, that looks pretty good.
2: And now he's doing another one... That it looks like it could be like a little more serious action, and if that takes off, I think he'll get there. But he's like,
1: well, he's also going to be in Fast Forever, the next Fast and the Furious movie. So I don't know if that's a good thing or a bad thing.
2: Yeah. The last one was really bad. He just has to make the right choices.
0: Agreed.
2: Because he's right there.
0: Yeah,
1: a big time.
0: Because we're due for another really big action hero.
2: Yeah,
0: and
2: The Rock is kind of phased out.
0: Yeah,
2: The Rock, he's old.
0: Damn.
1: Hawking too many products, too.
2: 100%.
0: One of the trailers for the Mandalorian movie was the Moana trailer.
3: Oh.
0: And seeing Rock's face is kind of shocking.
3: Really?
0: I mean, he looks old, and he's playing Maui, and I'm like, ooh, he doesn't look good.
2: Uh-huh. Also like looks like he's obviously wearing a wig.
0: Well, yeah. Well, because you're used to him being bald.
2: Yeah.
0: That's the only reason.
2: Yeah. That's not the only reason. But yeah, he just looks old. And now he's wearing glasses. He just looks older. And he's lost a lot of weight because he wants to be like a serious guy now.
3: Yeah, he looks weird.
2: Yeah.
3: Uh-huh.
1: Yeah.
3: He does. Yeah. His face looks weird. And his body.
0: Who do you think, Emily?
3: I mean, is she there yet? I'm talking about Nikki Glaser. Like, is she A-list yet?
0: No.
3: Because she's hosting, you know.
0: Because all she does is host.
1: Globes.
2: I don't think she could sell out like, you know, like a stadium. Like Kevin Hart, Shane Gillis just sold out. Lincoln Financial Field. I don't think Nikki Glaser could do that.
3: Oh, man.
2: I just don't.
3: I do.
1: But I think she's probably going to start doing movies and TV shows.
3: Yeah,
1: if she did a couple movies, I think she could get there.
2: Because
1: she's definitely, you know, everywhere.
0: She's on the rise.
1: Yeah. Uh-huh.
0: Yeah. No, she's definitely not A-list yet.
1: Not yet. Aw, that made
0: Don't be offended.
1: Sad.
0: I'm just saying. The whole point of this is people we think should be A-list, and you brought her up.
3: All right.
0: I don't know why.
1: Uh-oh.
0: Sky, do you have any other ones?
1: I was going to go with Reacher, but then I was going to ask Jim from The Office. Is he A-list now?
0: That's not his name. If you still call him Jim from The Office.
2: No one still calls him that.
1: Okay,
2: everyone
1: Jack
2: knows
1: Reacher.
2: Him as John Krasinski. Yeah,
0: Jack Reacher. His name is John Krasinski.
1: Oh, okay.
2: He's a director. He's an actor. He's married to an A-lister.
1: Do we consider him an A-lister?
0: John Krasinski?
2: He hangs out with A-listers.
0: He's up there. Again, I don't know what an A-lister is.
3: Yeah. If you're married to one, does that make you one?
0: No.
3: It's like Colin Jost. Isn't an A-lister, right?
0: Definitely.
3: But Scarlett is.
1: Uh-huh.
3: Right?
0: Like Jost, all he does is Saturday Night Live Weekend Update.
2: Yeah.
0: That's it.
2: He's great at it, though. And he's funny at playing Pete, the Secretary of Defense. Was
3: Hegseth?
2: Yeah. He's really funny at that. I'm sorry. That's really funny.
0: That doesn't make you an A-lister.
2: I know, but it's great.
0: Krasinski's done some great things. He's a big star. A-list is, you got to understand, A-list is Tom Cruise, Brad Pitt, like massive. If they're in something, it's immediately going to be a giant movie or giant project. That's not Krasinski. Krasinski is in like an Amazon Prime movie, which is great.
1: Yeah. Okay.
0: It's very entertaining, but would Tom Cruise ever be in an Amazon Prime movie?
1: Probably soon. I mean,
0: I think so. You're nuts if you think that.
1: Oh, like in the next
0: his
1: 5 years?
0: His star has not fallen.
1: You don't think we're
0: going to
1: see
0: that? Tom Cruise's star has not fallen.
1: In the next 5 years, you don't think
0: we're
1: going to
0: see
1: maybe.
0: That?
1: I don't know. Maybe.
0: Yeah, because at one point, I mean, that happens with, I mean, Arnold Schwarzenegger was an A-lister, and then he fell off to the point where, you know, he's doing, yeah. Sorry, Arnie. So, yeah, I mean, I don't think he is quite an A-lister.
1: Okay, Blake Lively. She an A-lister?
2: No.
0: She's a celebrity, and her name got bigger from the scandal, but she's not. If she put out a movie right now, would anybody care?
3: Yeah. No. I mean, I watched those two movies that she was
2: in. Yeah, but that's a very niche thing. Yeah, it's like,
0: and you're the only one.
3: Yeah, I don't think I'm the only one.
0: You're the only one that cares.
1: Yeah.
0: So A-lister, nah.
1: No.
2: J-Lo.
0: A-lister.
1: Yeah.
0: I mean, not nothing good.
2: Yeah.
1: Hey.
0: Sorry. But she's as big as it gets.
1: The name.
0: She's pretty big.
1: Oh, yeah.
0: You don't think J-Lo is an A-lister?
2: I think she's big, but A-lister, I think she's a tier below.
0: Ooh.
2: Because she puts out so many turds and her music sucks.
3: Do your movies have to be good to be an A-lister? Like, it
0: helps.
3: It helps. How popular you are.
2: Like, Taylor Swift's an A-lister.
0: Okay. J-Lo. Okay.
1: What do you got?
0: Sydney Sweeney.
3: I think all these people are A-listers.
0: Well, you don't understand what an A-lister is.
2: Yeah, I don't think you know what an A-lister is.
0: Then we're not on the same page.
2: You don't know what an A-lister is.
0: We're not on the same page. Because if she put out a movie right now.
2: Celebrities are A-listers.
3: I kind of am, yeah.
2: You could be a big-time celebrity and not be an A-lister.
3: In this day and age, it's also all about like your social media presence and people talking about
0: you. It's a big part of it. Yes. But if Sydney Sweeney put out a movie right now and Tom Cruise put out a movie right now, which one would do better? Probably the Tom Cruise movie, right?
3: Yeah.
0: To be honest. And so Sydney Sweeney has not found that movie level stardom. She's a huge celebrity.
1: Yeah.
0: She's, huge TV. But you got to be an A-lister, I think you have to have a massive movie, almost even a franchise.
2: Yeah.
1: Oh, wow.
0: To be an A-lister, in my opinion. Because, she hasn't done, a huge role yet. Where
3: the Housemaid was good.
1: Oh, okay.
0: Now,
3: I really liked it.
0: Now I'm just... Sure. Now, who am I talking to?
3: It did well at the box office, too.
0: It did?
3: I'm pretty sure it did.
0: I don't even know what it is. I've never even heard of it.
3: It's like a thriller.
2: I feel like for an A-list, you have to have multiple big movies.
1: Yeah. You have to have, multiple big things, at least.
2: Yeah, exactly. Okay.
0: Yeah. I don't know. I don't think she's an A-lister.
1: Well,
0: I think she's a,
2: she's the it girl
0: right
2: now.
0: Big star.
1: Yeah.
0: Big star is not an A-list.
2: Yeah.
1: Mm-hmm.
3: Okay.
1: Wow. Sorry.
3: Fine. Fine.
2: Right. And neither Kim Cattrall, not an A-lister either.
0: Oh,
3: I don't.
0: Oh,
3: how dare you compare the two? I love Kim Cattrall, but of course she's not an A-lister. She's like a C-lister.
1: Oh, sorry, Kim.
3: I mean, I love her.
0: Do you?
3: Sarah Jessica Parker.
0: It doesn't sound like it.
3: Sarah Jessica Parker.
2: Oh, D-lister.
0: What was the last time? What was the last thing she's done other than Sex and the City?
3: I don't know the answer to
0: exactly.
3: that.
0: Exactly.
3: I don't know the answer to that, but she's just massive.
2: Well, she was in the Kentucky Derby.
0: Wait.
1: You're okay.
0: Sarah Jessica Parker is massive.
2: Emily, you just talked about social media presence.
3: I guess her fashion is so iconic. Anna Wintour brings her with her as her plus one to the Met Gala, which is the most highest of the high to walk that carpet.
1: If you're doing eye drop commercials, I don't
2: know. I don't think the Met Gala is the highest of the high. Justin Jefferson from the Vikings was on the Met Gala.
0: This is just,
2: give me a break.
0: This is Emily's world, though.
2: Yeah.
0: If you're in Emily's world, you're an A-lister.
3: Damn right.
1: But again, that's how a lot of people, they have their own niche. And
0: Emily thinks Bobby Flay is an A-lister.
3: Oh, he is. Okay?
0: This is where we're at.
1: Oh, man.
0: So, they put out the rankings of celebrities that we think should be an A-lister. Now, this is based on what, talent or?
1: Just the projects they've been in, passion for the character. I think you'll probably disagree with a lot of them. But again, it depends who's asking and who's voting. So just missing the top 10, we have Millie Bobby Brown.
2: Here's the thing about Millie Bobby Brown that I don't get. she's a big deal. Like, she's massive on social media.
0: Yeah, well, she's got a movies, makeup line, too.
2: Makeup line. But you never see her at, like, award shows or, like, on red carpets.
1: She's like a homebody.
2: It's weird.
0: Well,
2: because she's
0: pretty big social media presence.
2: Well, and she's mainly for Hawken products. But she's also, like, when they put out, the most famous, profitable actresses or actors, she's on the list. But you never see her at any award shows or anything. It's weird.
1: Yeah.
2: So it's like, is she an A-lister? I don't know.
0: This is what we're saying. Should be an A-lister.
2: Yeah, but
0: she's got to find the right movie project.
2: You don't think Enola Holmes 3 is going to get it done?
0: I don't.
1: Yeah,
0: it
1: could.
0: I don't. You know, she tried Godzilla. That didn't really take.
2: And then that Chris Pratt would be bombed, too.
1: Yeah.
0: And she was in that?
1: Electric State.
0: Didn't
2: she's like
0: that.
2: Miss Netflix.
1: Yeah.
2: She only does like big Netflix.
0: Yeah, get out of there. Get out of that realm.
1: Get out of there.
2: That's right.
0: Find a Marvel vehicle. I'm telling you.
1: Yeah, also,
2: she's a Stranger Things.
1: Missing.
2: Her face.
1: Okay. Yeesh. You're being mean to her face?
2: Well, she was like, it was stuck the whole movie.
1: Oh.
2: It was like this the whole movie.
1: Oh, I'm sorry.
3: Did she change her facial expressions?
2: She couldn't.
1: Oh.
2: A lot of Botox. It was all over the internet.
1: Oh, I didn't know.
0: I didn't see any
1: of that. Yeah.
2: She was just the whole movie.
1: Also missing the top 10, Paul Bettany.
0: Wow, that's random.
2: Paul Bettany.
1: Yeah.
0: Okay.
1: Vision.
2: If me and Emily don't know who you are, you're not an A-lister.
0: He's been in a lot of stuff. No, that's the point of this. This is what you're
2: but
0: not understanding.
2: I don't think he should be an A-lister is what I mean.
0: But you don't like anything he's done?
2: Not really.
0: Oh, that's crazy.
2: Paul Bettany.
1: Check him out in A Knight's Tale. Amazing.
2: Just because he's Vision, Eddie.
0: Yes.
2: Vision, who's the biggest wuss superhero, by the way.
3: Wasn't this guy he's doing like blow with somebody?
1: Yeah. Oh, yeah. There were reports that...
3: We talked about it before.
1: Yeah, Thor was obsessed with this for a while.
3: Yeah.
1: But he always gets the names wrong.
2: Dang it.
1: And
2: who was Paul Bettany doing blow with?
1: I don't know.
2: It the chick from Mission Impossible that we like?
0: What?
2: Yeah, because they're married.
1: Okay. And finally missing
2: who is he doing blow with? Hey, Jamie, Google that. What?
1: Okay.
2: Paul Bettany
0: Coke. What's going on here?
1: Okay. He's actually Googling it right now. That's wild. Who does it say? Is that a story?
0: I don't know.
1: It's not coming up.
3: Sucks.
0: Thor just made that whole story.
2: I did not.
3: Was it? Oh, Depp.
2: Johnny Depp. Yes.
0: You couldn't come up with Johnny Depp?
2: Yeah.
0: What did that do with a girl?
2: Well, Rebecca Ferguson's his wife. So I just assumed they were doing
0: it. She is? Oh, wow. Mm-hmm.
1: Fun facts
3: this is about Paul.
0: Are you sure about that?
2: Yeah.
3: Oh.
2: Google Paul Bettany's
0: Coke life. No, he's married to Jennifer Connelly.
2: What?
0: What are you talking about?
1: What?
0: You are a nightmare.
2: What?
0: You're the worst gossip reporter on the planet.
1: That is so
2: no,
1: true.
2: That's not
3: You'll
2: true.
3: Never
0: yes, it is.
2: That's
1: yeah,
2: not
1: it's
2: true.
1: It's right up right now, bro. He looked it up.
0: What are you talking about?
1: You're so weird.
0: Dude.
2: Okay, hang on.
0: No, I don't have to. I'm looking at it.
1: Yeah.
2: Oh.
0: Dude.
2: Okay, I was wrong.
0: Yeah, we know.
2: I was wrong.
1: Finally, God. Just missing the
2: hey,
1: top
2: I was
1: 10.
2: Wrong.
1: Of celebrities that should be A-listers, Alexandra Daddario.
0: Oh, yeah.
1: Oh.
0: Sorry.
1: Okay.
3: All just got
1: right.
3: Weird.
2: She almost blew up.
0: Yeah.
2: Like she was almost there.
1: Yeah.
2: And it just didn't
0: but then,
2: work out.
0: But, I mean, does she have, like, a lot of talent?
2: No, that's the problem.
3: Is she doing blow up Paul Bettany?
1: Don't ask Thor.
0: Blow off
2: like
3: okay,
2: Jennifer
3: okay. Eddie.
1: Okay.
3: Eddie.
1: Here are the top 10. Rami Malek.
0: Rami?
2: And that's another guy. He was close, and it's just...
0: Just so weird looking.
1: Yeah.
0: He's hard to look at.
1: Yeah.
0: So that's
1: a...
0: That's a
1: hard problem.
0: Yeah, he's just a weird looking dude.
3: He really is.
0: He's a weird looking dude.
1: Okay.
0: Talented.
1: Uh-huh. All right.
0: So there you go.
1: Number 9, Carl Urban. Lord of the Rings, Star Trek,
0: and
1: the
0: he's
1: Boys.
0: Been in so many projects, and you know, he's in The Boys.
1: Yeah.
0: Great actor. He does so many different things that I like. A-lister? I don't know.
1: Okay. Number 8, Sarah Paulson, American Horror Story.
0: Very talented, but a weirdo.
1: Oh,
3: yeah.
1: It's like the weirdo.
0: She's a weirdo.
1: Factor.
0: Yeah. I don't care. I don't care for her.
3: You know, she's married to that really older
2: Paul
3: woman.
2: Paul Bettany?
0: No.
3: No.
0: She was doing blow with him, though.
1: No. Yeah. Her wife's that. Like a senior citizen of some sort.
0: Uh-huh. Yeah. It's weird.
3: Kind of wild.
0: Blow. Yeah, it's weird.
3: It's off-putting to see him
2: blow
3: on the red carpet.
2: Blow with Bettany.
1: Number 7, Anthony Mackie.
0: He's getting there. I mean, you're Falcon.
1: Okay.
0: You're new Captain America.
3: I don't think everything's based on Marvel.
1: Also, Papa Doc.
0: You couldn't be more wrong.
2: Oh, yeah. That's his biggest role.
0: You couldn't be more wrong. What? Than Falcon?
1: From 8 Mile.
2: Everyone knows him as Papa Doc.
0: I didn't even realize that.
2: Everyone knows that he choked in the battle.
1: Okay, he choked in the battle. Number 6 celebrity should be an A-lister, Alexander Skarsgård.
0: He's good.
1: Yeah.
0: He's good.
2: Maybe he was married to Rebecca.
0: Well, no, again, can you please?
1: Number 5, Elle Fanning.
0: Elle Fanning.
2: I'm more of a Dakota guy.
0: Yeah.
1: Yeah. Number four.
0: I get that.
1: Number four, Karen Gillan.
2: She's in a couple big movies.
0: Nebula, bro. Nebula. But she's just, and Jumanji.
2: Yeah. She's hot
0: in Jumanji.
2: It's just not happening for her.
0: No. Why not? She's in Jumanji.
2: No. What else has she done other than Jumanji and Nebula?
0: Those are pretty big vehicles.
2: Yeah, but she's not the main star.
1: She was in Doctor Who for like 14 years. So congratulations. Like a lot of.
2: The hell is that? Yeah.
1: Doctor Who?
0: Your sister watches Doctor Who. You know
2: exactly.
0: Exactly
2: so why would I know that?
0: You knew what it is. Don't act like you don't know what it is.
2: I know that.
0: Because you did. You've brought it up before.
2: Guy said it like it's Friends. Doctor.
0: I mean, it is massive.
1: Yeah.
2: Do you watch the BBC, Sky?
1: No, yeah, yes, exactly. I don't.
0: Yes.
2: But no, you don't, Eddie.
1: Don't you say that across the pond. You'll get punched in the face. Number three, Jason Bateman.
0: Jason Bateman's one of the TV guy.
3: But still.
0: He's dabbled in the movie realm and hasn't really had a huge hit, but, he's great.
2: Now he's a podcast guy. Yeah. Mm.
1: Okay. Number two, Jensen Ackles or Ackles.
0: Everybody
1: loves
0: him. He's in The Boys and he's been in a couple other things, but people like him.
1: Yeah. Oh. And coming in as the number one celebrity who should be an A-lister, Elizabeth Olsen.
0: She's not an A-lister?
1: I guess according
0: to Scarlet Witch!
1: Okay.
0: Right. I'm
1: sorry, Scarlet Witch.
0: Elizabeth Olsen?
2: Was she with Paul Bettany?
0: Okay, I am. You are the worst, man. Yeah. And yes.
2: Oh, yeah. Scarlet Witch and Vision. That's who I was thinking
0: of. No, I don't think it was. I don't think it was. The Padres are struggling pretty hard right now. I mean, not much going right these days. Mm. We're going to see what went down in their game yesterday. Next in Sports Dirt.
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3: 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Sun should peek through later. We're getting up to 68 today. Overnight, cloudy and showers, a low of 57 right now. 63 degrees in downtown San Diego.
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0: Let's do this. Wait, hold on. What are we gonna do? I think it's the show on Rock 105.3, San Diego's rock station.

0: When he plays football, he doesn't scramble to avoid defenders. Defenders scramble to avoid him. It's Sports Dirt with the Oracle.
1: Oh, Padres.
2: Man.
1: What's going on? Hit the baseball.
2: Right?
1: That's my advice.
3: Wow.
1: You should start hitting the baseball.
2: Should do that.
3: Try that.
1: That'd be great. Yeah. Score some runs.
3: Mm-hmm. Wow. Oh, look at that.
2: That'd be kind of cool.
1: Something different. Huh. I don't know. Maybe seven.
2: That'd be cool.
4: Oof. Be nice.
1: Imagine they scored seven runs.
2: It'd be wild.
1: They'd be unbeatable.
3: Man.
1: Well, yeah. Having a hard time right now. Tough times.
3: Right.
1: Yep. Randy Vasquez gave up 3 solo home runs.
4: No, one.
1: 3.
4: Right. Yeah.
1: Solo.
4: I know. The Trey Turner one was a shot. I think they went off the Western Metal Supply Building.
1: Whatever. You're a shot.
4: What?
1: They were down 4-0 before you knew it to the Phillies. But then Manny Machado, he finally kind of broke out of his slump. Hit a 2-run home run to cut the lead in half. Then Ramon Laureano added another home run in the 8th to cut the lead to 4-3.
2: Okay.
1: Wait a minute.
2: What?
1: What do we... No, that's how it ended.
2: Oh, man.
1: Sorry.
2: No more.
1: Loss.
2: Man. This is the worst. You know what I noticed?
1: What'd you notice, Emily?
2: They stopped, or at least I haven't seen it in as heavy rotation as they were airing it, that commercial. The commercial that they played, it was like they'd run every commercial break, and it was, you know, Craig Salmon up there, get the best
1: Manny
2: of Manny.
1: Machado. Fernando Tatis Jr., Jackson Merrill.
2: Yeah, you get the best out of them. We're unbeatable.
1: Yeah, we haven't got the best.
2: No, out. So no. They stopped playing. They're very beatable.
1: We haven't. Yeah, we haven't got the best out of them yet.
2: Oh, that's not a good idea to run.
1: They
2: that
1: should
2: guy.
1: Change it and say Ty France, Gavin Sheets, Miguel Andujar. Those guys were unbeatable.
3: There you go.
4: That sounds like they're playing. They
1: it's
4: were
1: a
4: playing
1: parody,
4: well, but it sounds like the Padres like 2013.
1: Yeah,
4: you know what I mean.
2: Yeah,
4: who couldn't win 60 games.
3: That went
2: not
3: too
2: funny.
3: Far,
2: Thor. Not sorry. Funny.
4: But that was like the 2013. We're way past that. We're way past that, baby.
3: Baby.
1: We.
4: Yeah. My Yankees are rolling right now.
1: I'm good for you. We're in the same exact position they are.
4: I'm a Padres.
1: We're the first team in the wild card.
4: I'm a
1: both
4: Padre,
1: teams.
4: I'm a Padres supporter.
1: Don't ignore me. Don't
4: fan.
1: Ignore me.
2: Listen to
1: we're
2: my man.
1: In the exact
2: listen
1: same
2: to
1: spot.
2: My man.
1: We're in the exact same spot.
4: I know.
1: So
4: hopefully it stays that way. I want to stay.
1: I want better. I want better. I want winners.
2: Oh, thank you, Eddie.
3: Heard that.
5: I want winners.
4: Oh, hopefully it stays that way.
1: No, we want the division. We don't want to just win the wild card.
4: It's going
1: to
4: be tough.
1: Don't you want to win the division?
4: Of course.
1: Exactly. That's all I'm saying.
4: Yeah, but the Dodgers aren't in our division. Thank God.
3: Come on. Eddie's been through enough. Can you not
4: sorry.
3: Right now?
4: I'm sorry.
2: Okay, we got it. We got it today, Eddie. Today's the day.
4: Who's on the hill?
2: I don't know yet. I didn't look, but I just know we played today. I think it's a day game.
3: Oh.
4: Is it?
1: Is it Bueller? Hang on.
4: All right,
1: I'll let you know.
4: Emily. Oh,
1: thanks for
4: you know the time, the pitcher.
2: Really,
4: the hell's going on with you?
2: It's 110, Bueller.
4: Wow.
2: Thank you.
4: There you go. Save it. Save the last game.
1: Shut up.
2: Yeah, please.
1: The Thunder are now one win away from reaching the NBA Finals as they beat the Spurs 127-114. SGA, of course, led the way with 32 points. So Game 6 is going to be tomorrow in San Antonio. Winner faces the Knicks.
4: I think it's going to go 7.
1: Do you really?
4: Yeah, but I think the Thunder's going to win in 7. So we'll see, though.
1: Okay.
4: But either way, up the Knicks are rested up. Getting ready. Timmy, Ben Stiller.
1: Timmy?
4: Tracy Morgan, they're all ready. Getting ready for it.
1: You're naming the celebrities in the crowd.
2: Yeah, not the players.
4: No, because they'll be fine.
1: Okay.
4: Jalen's got it.
1: Green Bay Packers running back Josh Jacobs is in some serious trouble as he was arrested yesterday on several domestic violence charges. He was booked on a battery, domestic abuse, disorderly conduct, and intimidation of a victim charges. Now, one of those charges is a felony.
3: Ooh.
1: So he is in some serious trouble here. They're talking like strangulation.
2: Oh, gosh.
1: Crazy stuff. Obviously horrible.
3: Yeah.
1: Jacobs, though, is denying the allegations.
3: Huh.
4: Who do you believe?
1: Well,
4: Sky, are you done sunning him already?
3: Not really sure who he is. So
1: he's the Packers running back.
3: Yeah, I don't know if he's as, you know, that I need to comment or you done son, but
1: you need to.
3: Well, it's my understanding that they wouldn't bring these charges unless there was some sort of proof. Like, normally they have to see marks on a victim or something like that. So,
4: We're very close to
3: Yadun Sun, but...
1: Won't be drafting him in fantasy?
3: No. Okay. No, I mean, I won't be playing
4: fantasy. Do you think the Sky was on a jury and she got to read the conviction of guilty or not guilty?
3: The dream,

0: Dirty Heads on the show. It's Rock 105.3. Is there a food out there that you would say you're kind of obsessed with? What would that be for you, Emily?
1: Easy. The avocado.
0: Not soup?
1: Oh, God.
0: Soup obsessed?
1: I am soup obsessed.
2: That's true. That's
1: there's not a that specific. Easy, yeah. There's all kinds of different types of soup, but if we're talking about one specific food.
0: You're avocado obsessed.
1: I feel like. I mean, I eat avocado every day. I love it so much on all kinds of different stuff.
0: Okay.
1: So it might be avocado. Yeah. But it could be soup too.
0: Obsessed.
1: Mm-hmm, I would say.
0: Really?
1: Thank you.
0: You do have certain foods that you're really into.
1: Mm-hmm. Right now, I'm obsessed with cottage cheese.
2: Ew.
3: That's so gross.
1: That's so good for you.
3: It's a very trendy 100%. Instagram thing.
1: But I've always liked it, but now it's just
3: But now it's like, it's so good.
2: Do you put anything on it or do you just eat it plain?
1: Right now, I just ate it.
0: Right now.
1: Make it almost like...
0: Don't you mix it with the eggs?
1: Right now, I'm eating it with like a hard-boiled egg, avocado, cottage cheese, cucumbers, sliced cucumber, and red onion.
2: I was expecting her to say like fruit or something like that.
1: No, I don't like fruity cottage cheese. I want like savory cottage cheese.
0: How dare you?
3: See, Eddie.
2: I didn't even know that was a thing.
3: Eddie, your health mentor.
0: Yeah.
2: Mm.
3: I don't go off trends.
0: Oh.
3: No, I do what's right for
0: you. Okay.
1: Cottage cheese is really healthy for you.
3: Yeah. In the last two years.
1: I mean, it's always been healthy for you. It's very high in protein.
3: In the last 2 years.
0: Whoa.
1: And good cultures.
3: I don't know if it's very high in
0: good
3: protein.
0: Cultures.
1: It is.
2: Oh, the culture.
1: Super high in protein.
2: Jamie Lee Curtis over here. Why are you rolling your eyes?
0: Oh, my God.
2: Oh, no. They're going to fight over cottage cheese.
1: So I am really into cottage cheese.
0: Oh, okay. Thank you for clarifying that.
2: Uh-huh. That's good.
0: You're obsessed with it?
1: I would say right now.
0: Really?
1: Yeah, like I'm into making all kinds of recipes with it because it's like my Instagram algorithm.
0: Oh.
3: Basic bitches, man.
1: What?
0: Where do you stand on cheese?
1: Cheese. Yeah. Oh, I love cheese.
3: She loves it.
1: All kinds of cheese. I've got some good string cheeses going on my house right now.
3: Oh, it's in.
0: Wait, what?
2: Oh,
1: I don't think string cheese is
0: it trendy?
1: It's not trendy right now.
3: Huh. So trendy.
0: I know you're a big cheese and cracker fan.
1: I love cheese and crackers. I think Swiss cheese is one of my favorite cheeses.
0: This guy hates your guts right now.
3: Scott's gonna pass out.
1: She's like grossed out by me. Look
2: everything out of your mouth right now is so disgusting. I'm sorry.
1: Jump on board, man.
2: No, thank you.
0: Melty cheese?
1: The only cheese I'm not the biggest fan of, which I know is actually one of Eddie's favorite cheeses, is blue cheese.
0: Oh.
1: I will 100% eat something with it in it, but I'm like not seeking it.
0: Yeah.
1: You know what I mean?
0: Okay. That's interesting.
1: Mm-hmm.
0: But what I said was melty. Do you like melty cheese?
1: Yeah.
0: Like stuff.
1: Sure.
2: You know,
1: got
2: the
1: a good
2: thing.
1: Brie going?
2: Oh.
0: What about like on things like sandwiches or stuff like that? Melty, good melty?
1: Yeah. Who
0: cheese
1: doesn't
0: pool?
1: Like, ooh, who doesn't like melty cheese? I mean, how could you not like a melty cheese?
0: That's not the healthiest for you, though.
1: It's not.
2: Oh, no.
1: Correct. It's not.
0: But cottage cheese.
3: Yeah, it's great. Do you bathe in cottage cheese?
1: I would if I could. Maybe it's good to, maybe it's good to put on my face.
0: You're so obsessed.
1: Thank you.
0: Put something else. Looks like cottage cheese on your face.
1: Okay, that's really gross.
2: What the?
1: To say. Really gross.
2: That's just
0: like
2: a turn.
0: Really I'm so sorry.
2: No, you're not.
0: I'm not.
1: Put some in your overnight oats there that you got.
0: What, cheese?
1: Gosh,
0: that's
1: cheese.
0: Weird. Ew.
3: I think my wife is on the cottage cheese trend and loves cottage cheese. I tried it because I'm like, all right, I'll get on board. I hate it.
0: Wow.
1: You can't get over the texture.
0: It's not similar enough to the yogurt you eat?
3: No, I don't know why.
0: Is it the taste?
3: Yeah, the lumps. Yeah. I've tried it. I really have. I just cannot.
1: He's got sensory stuff. So.
0: He does.
3: Oh, let's make fun of me. For that. Doesn't your son have the same issue?
2: Yeah.
3: Oh, what a loser.
0: She makes fun of him, too. So.
3: That's true. Touché.
0: Sky, your food situation is just so whack.
1: It's so whack.
0: You know, before, I would say you were bagel-obsessed.
2: Yeah, like carb-obsessed.
0: Carb-obsessed.
2: Yeah, led to
3: a lot of issues.
2: Yeah, crackers, you know, chips, bread, bagels.
3: Desserts.
2: Rice. Yeah, that's where I live.
0: Are you obsessed with any foods right now?
2: No, I would be obsessed
0: just trying
2: with
0: to stay alive.
2: Food in a pill form.
0: Okay, can you stop saying that? It's never going to happen.
2: Well, the Jetsons made it happen, bro. They

0: it's figured it out.
1: That's a cartoon.
0: Okay.
1: That's a cartoon.
0: Yeah, no. Now that I have to be on this like healthy diet, ugh, food is stupid.
1: Cheese for you is a real trick.
0: Oh, dude.
1: Not the biggest cheese fan.
0: No, definitely not.
1: Only person I know that doesn't put cheese on their burgers.
0: No, I'll pass.
2: So crazy.
0: Yeah, especially because
1: wild, man.
0: Most places do American. Screw you.
1: Screw you. Why? It's good.
0: It's gross. I only eat two different cheeses, and that would be cheddar and mozzarella.
1: Mozzarella.
2: There's no such cheese as mozzarella.
0: Mozzarella. So those are. And
1: what about Colby Jack?
2: Yeah, that's basic.
1: What's wrong with that?
2: That's mild.
0: I prefer not to.
1: Why? You don't even know what it is.
0: I do know what it is.
1: You don't.
0: That and like provolone are like brothers. I don't know. Like you're
2: no, Jack and mozzarella would be brothers.
0: You're a waste of my time.
2: I can't.
0: Yeah.
2: I can't.
0: Yeah. So not the biggest fan. I could, you know, take it or leave it.
1: Not cheese obsessed.
0: No.
1: Opposite of that.
0: Opposite. Yes.
1: You could do without.
0: Mm-hmm.
1: Well, cheese is a big deal in America.
0: Sure is.
1: We mm-hmm. love our cheese.
0: Uh-huh.
1: Put cheese on anything.
0: Yeah,
1: slap some cheese on that thing.
0: Okay.
1: You know what I'm saying?
0: Oh, yeah.
1: Yeah, apparently there are quite a few of us here in America that identify as cheese obsessed.
0: Wow. Yeah, it turns out next week on June 4th specifically is National Cheese Day.
1: Look out.
0: So stock up, get ready.
1: Duck, Sky.
0: Okay. So they did a study and they asked about 5,000 U.S. adults about their feelings about cheese.
1: That day, should we do an entire Sky's Wheel of Food, a wheel of cheese?
2: Yes.
0: Ew, no.
1: A wheel of cheese?
0: No. 100%. Yeah, no, thank you.
1: Cheese wheel?
0: I don't want a cheese wheel.
3: Well, what would be on it? Would cottage cheese be on?
1: Oh, wait, no. It's so trendy.
3: Blue cheese will be on.
0: Yeah,
3: it.
0: Yeah, yeah. Oh, no.
2: Maybe some gorgonzola?
0: Yeah. I will quit this bee, okay?
1: What
0: else? I am done.
3: What else?
0: No, I'm not doing that.
3: A brie?
1: Oh, my mm-hmm. God.
0: You know what I hate that people mock me for is cotija.
1: Why do you hate cotija?
0: I don't know.
2: It's delicious.
1: You know, you just hate these for no reason.
0: It's stinky gross.
1: No, it is not.
2: Yeah.
1: No, it is not.
0: Yeah, it is.
1: No.
0: It is.
1: And you're stinky gross.
0: It ruins beans. It ruins beans across the country.
2: What about Parmesan?
0: This is tricky. Like if it's a restaurant and they're doing like the like fresh slices of it, yeah. Like shaved, I can do that.
1: Why? What's
0: but
1: the difference?
0: But if it's grated or if it's like something you buy in a store, like the Kraft.
1: Talk about sensory.
0: That's
1: issues.
0: Gross.
1: My God,
0: that's gross.
1: That doesn't even make any sense.
0: They taste completely different.
1: No, they don't.
0: Parmigiano Reggiano. Is that how you say that, guy?
1: No.
0: Is that how you say it? No. So if you call it that, delicious, if it's just Parm.
1: It's stronger.
0: You're out.
1: Parmigiano Reggiano is stronger.
0: Well, I like it.
1: Okay.
0: But I do not care
1: for
0: that.
1: She makes no sense.
0: Kraft garbage. Sorry, Kraft.
1: What?
0: Not a fan.
2: The shaker, the green shaker.
1: Why is that bad? Yeah, I mean, I still
0: gross.
1: Use it.
0: Because it's
1: yeah.
0: gross. Just like cotija. I mean,
2: there's a time and a place for each different type of Parmesan cheese.
0: I mean, I have taste buds, guys. They're valid,
1: you don't.
0: Too.
1: You actually don't.
0: They're valid, too.
1: No.
0: My buds
1: we don't
0: are
1: recognize
0: valid.
1: Them. We don't recognize them.
0: You need to recognize my buds.
1: Never. I never will.
0: Whatever.
1: So, a lot of people love that cheese.
0: Yeah. More than half of Americans, 52%, say they are cheese obsessed when only 3% of Americans never eat cheese.
2: Never.
1: Maybe they got dietary issues or
0: okay.
1: something.
0: Yeah.
2: It's hard to avoid. Sometimes.
1: It is hard.
0: Yeah.
1: But don't Sky, do you still do this when you guys get pizza, get no cheese or something?
3: Oof.
0: Yeah.
1: You still do that?
0: Yeah.
1: Because
0: like
1: your daughter?
0: Half no cheese. Yeah. My daughter.
1: No cheese.
0: My daughter's an anti-cheese.
1: Just sauce?
0: Yeah. Yeah. Uh-huh.
3: Anti-cheese.
0: Well, and toppings. And toppings. Yeah. You want to know?
1: How do they stay on?
2: Yeah.
0: They
2: just floating around.
0: It's tough, bro.
1: That's so gross.
0: Yeah. Really.
1: What's the point of eating it then?
0: I don't know. Bread and the toppings and sauce.
1: Then they get breadsticks and just dip them in marinara.
0: But what about the toppings?
1: I don't.
2: What toppings do you
1: It's put? Just so weird, man.
0: Well, this is her order. And we're not going to judge her because she's
1: I mean,
0: a child.
1: I don't. Well, first of all, she's 16. I should know.
0: Because she's a baby.
1: Okay. Look what you did. This is your fault. You know that, right?
0: Mm-hmm. No cheese with basil.
1: Who the hell?
0: Ham.
1: Oh, my
2: ham.
1: God. Oh, it's Sky's daughter.
0: And pineapple.
3: Oh my God,
1: dude.
3: This sounds like the worst piece of pizza ever.
1: In all honesty.
3: For someone that doesn't eat things, like, how is that?
1: It's crazier. Yeah. It's crazier like,
3: honestly,
1: than just
3: it's crazier,
1: eat pizza.
3: That's not appetizing.
1: Just eat pizza.
0: Again, we're not judging the buds.
1: Are you crazy?
0: I mean, everybody has their own buds.
1: No, these buds are wrong.
0: Okay.
1: These buds are wrong.
0: Whatever.
1: This bud is not for me.
0: Okay. Well, 82% say cheese is their favorite food. 77 say it's their go-to snack. And our top five... Five is cream cheese.
1: Oh,
0: didn't see it
1: cream
0: coming.
1: Cream cheese.
2: Oh, didn't even think about it.
0: See it coming,
1: guess,
0: but okay.
1: I guess that counts.
0: But okay. Number four goes to American cheese. Ugh.
1: Okay.
0: Number three goes to Parmesan.
1: Parmesan.
0: Number two, mozzarella.
1: You're going
2: to
1: get slapped.
2: We talked to a man from Italy, born and raised.
0: Well, you didn't talk to
1: nobody
2: said
1: pronounces
2: they don't
1: like
2: call
1: that.
2: It
0: well,
2: that.
0: You didn't talk to my grandfather.
1: Well, your grandfather was wrong.
0: Oh, you're wrong.
1: Yeah. Annyeonghaseyo is true.
0: Oh, excuse me. Were you in the Sons of Italy? No, you weren't.
1: What the hell does that mean?
0: It's an organization of prominent people.
1: I was
0: from
1: in the
0: Italy.
1: Italian Catholic Federation.
0: Okay. I don't know what that is. And I don't need to suck
1: that?
0: It. I
1: don't How
0: think,
1: about that?
0: I don't think your federation approves of
1: You know what? In this case, I think they do.
2: 100%.
0: Yep. If you say mozzarella.
1: The Pope is like, yeah, get him, Eddie.
0: And coming in number one as America's favorite cheese, we have cheddar.
1: Okay, there you go.
0: Okay.
3: Cheddar's the best.
1: There you go.
0: Okay.
1: That's so weird. Coming up tomorrow, it is Throwback Thursday. Already?
2: Oh, okay.
1: I know, it's weird. It's already on us. So we'll play Throwback Trivia. Plus, you guys. Emily has done something so shocking and unexpected, it may ruin a friendship.
0: Oh,
1: and I'm not
0: really
1: kidding. You won't believe this.
0: Uh-oh.
1: When you hear this. It's crazy.
2: Oh, you're crazy.
1: We're going to see what it is she did that is pretty wild all tomorrow.
0: The show. 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

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No.

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Well, Billy Corgan just announced they're going to tour this album, 30 Years of Melancholy and the Infinite Sadness. I cannot believe it's that old. Pumpkins from it on Rock 105.3. The world.

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1: If you look at it this way, it makes the week a little better. We're halfway through it. It is Rockwood 5-3, San Diego's rock station. I'm thinking about becoming a politician, and I'm going to run on that platform. 4-day work weeks. And you can't breed pets either. You got to get them from the pound. That's all I'm running on. I bet you I'd win in a landslide. It is Rockwood 5-3.

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105.3. Booker keeps popping up on my Instagram feed because I didn't go to Bottle Rock this weekend. Why does that sound so fancy to me or something? It's just a concert, I guess, right? Up by the bay, close to San Francisco, close to wine country, I guess. Hell, I don't know. But anyhow, Dave Grohl, he joined Chevy Metal, and Taylor Hawkins' kid was on the drums, which was pretty cool to see. And then there was another thing. He was just kind of hanging out and playing drums in front of people and doing shots. I don't know. Maybe it'll pop up on your feed.

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It's a pretty good deal we have going here. You listen to us, we give you free crap. And we got great tickets this week. I mean, My Chemical Romance just gave away a pair for Petco. 8, noon, and 5. Monday through Friday this week, your chance to win some tickets, okay? 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

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San Diego's rock station. With all this My Chemical Romance talk, I figured, you know what? Maybe I should play some My Chemical Romance. Here's the details of the show. 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

Rock 105.3, San Diego's rock station. There's the music director known as Jack White. Now, if you're like, what is he talking about? What do you mean music director? Well, the night after the Colbert Report's final show, I guess that would have been last Thursday, they went to Michigan, and Stephen Colbert did a show on public access TV. And Jack White said, I'll be your music director, like your Paul to Dave Letterman. So he sat there with the boombox. I think they're in trouble with CBS for the shenanigans that they pulled there, but I don't think they care that much, to be honest with you. Anyhow, speaking of Dave Baseball, I just mentioned it. Maybe we'll hear this later today. 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
1: 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Bad!

It is Rock 105.3 Booker. I'm very planned out with the music here. So much that I just played Shine, a reference to the sun by Collective Soul. And I segue into another song about the sun exploding. It's the new Sublime at Rock 105.3.

try to the top. 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I'm an astronaut. I blasted off the planet, rock that caused catastrophe. And it matters more because I had it. Now I had a thought about wreaking havoc on an opposition. Kind of shocking, they want a static with precision. I'm automatic. Quarterback, I ain't talking second. Pack it up on pack.

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Cranberries and zombies. Speaking of zombies, I saw Youngblood over the weekend do a performance up in Los Angeles. He's just so good. And he has the song Zombie, if you don't know that one. It's Falling in Reverse now. It's called Bad Guy on Rock.

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1: It's not that he's cheap. 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

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Big week around here as we have My Chemical Romance tickets for their show in August out in Petco. A chance to win all this week. The show has tickets at 8 o'clock in the morning. I have them at noon. And Beto, of course, at 5 o'clock with a pair of tickets for you from Rock 105.3.

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San Diego's rock station. Booker going to tap out of here. Look at this. Halfway finished with the work week already. I like a four-day work week. Let's do this every week. Beto after 2. I'll see you tomorrow after 10 on Rock 105.3.

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0: 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Beto Perez, got to send some love out to Chuck. Got us tuned in El Cajon. Much love going out to you. And hey, we got my brother, producer Jamie of The Morning Show joining us. What's up, man?
1: What's up?
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1: 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I got the newest of the new rock music. It's everything you got to hear. So we're just hanging out, listening to the new stuff.
0: What's one of the favorite songs or records that you're playing right now?
1: We got Five Finger Death Punch, Eye of the Storm.
0: Yeah.
1: Dude, that one's awesome.
0: Hell yeah. Check him out tonight. Jamie's on midnight to 1. 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

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Beto Perez taking you back to the year 1991. Nirvana, Come As You Are. One of my favorite songs. 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

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Hey, appreciate you for having us on. Giving you almost an hour of nonstop rock music, commercial free at 3. I got Godsmack on the way, Breaking Benjamin coming up, and Muse. I actually got put on a good challenge today. They said not to say my name, and I'm laughing because I almost said it, but I'm not going to. It's Rock 105.3, San Diego's rock station.

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Commercial free at 3, almost an hour of nonstop rock music happening right now. Padres down 3-0 right now, ninth inning against the Phillies. We're still second in National League West, but come on, Padres. Come on.

0: 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What's your name?
1: Hey, this is Kim. 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

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It's Bethel Pettis. Appreciate you for having us on. Just want to remind you, My Chemical Romance got those tickets coming up. 5 o'clock.

0: 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Beto Perez taking care of your requests, your dedications, your shout outs. 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
0: 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Some Linkin Park for you.

cherry Coke and all kinds of sodas. But I asked him about Tonicol, and he said that's the best Mexican Coke ever. It's Beto. We're talking the kind you drink. 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

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Get ready. Coming up in exactly 9 minutes. Got your tickets to check out My Chemical Romance. Coming to San Diego. Let's go.